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3: 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Last name, Zebra, Adam, William, Adam, David, Sam, King, Ida. 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No initial P-pole. Date of birth 07-13-1988, White Mountain.
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1: We have a report that somebody believes they saw him walking down that end. 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
0: You head south on 9N past the firehouse. You probably should be getting to that point by now. 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
1: Copy, I'm in the air. I'll be looking for him.
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0: Lisa Shunk suspended Class D out of Clifton Park with a total of 5, 3 on 3 Ds.
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0: OP on file, NCIC is negative.
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1: Lisa.
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1: 480.
2: I'll be clear at the police station. 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
4: Just a Wendy Murphy's looking for an additional email. 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
3: EMS 3856. 3850. Arriving Saratoga Hospital.
0: A caller mentioned that the male at the time of the call was in the Catholic church side of the cemetery.

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8-4-4, car 3. 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

0: 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Yeah.
1: County, file 1, traveling east on Route 50. King Frank John 5853 coming back to a 2010 Jeep, four-door, blue in color. Taken out of Salem, New York. Suspect is possibly a white male wearing a bright orange shirt, jeans, and black sunglasses. Again, it is King Frank John 5853, east on 50, 1 out of Washington County.
0: It's going to be a male, same last name. First name is going to be Ronald, common spelling. Middle, L is in Lincoln, 7190.
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7: 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I'm going to have the juvenile on board and route back to 340 Main Street. Storm mileage is going to be 72705. 72705. 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
5: Eastbound on Route 50. Again, Bolo, Near Bridge, King Frank John, 5853. 2010, Chief Liberty Blue. Suspect is going to be a white male wearing sunglasses, a bright orange shirt, and jeans.
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1: A suspended class David Mary, total 1, one-on-one, failure to answer a summons out of Corinne, Saratoga County, on 6-4 of 2026.
2: Man, I'm good. 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
2: Four and 5-2 County, I've got three failure to comply westbound 146A.
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6: 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Back at 138.
2: One black bike turning northbound 146A, two still west 146.
7: Michael Ida Lincoln Young, middle initial E as in Edward, date of birth
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8: 2032. 153 to Florida. Just see a traffic condition.
2: 5-2 County, it's going to be a black bike, white boots, black helmet, white shirt underneath a black short sleeve shirt. Speeds are currently 35 miles an hour traffic light.
5: Steve, black bike, white boots, black helmet, 30 miles per hour, light traffic, 2033.
2: 4-5-6, 4-5-2, go with your location. Westbound 146, these bikes are stepping it up pretty heavy, going around traffic, passing on a double solid.
7: Copy, in route.
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2: 2034.
3: Bergam, 37-2. We'll be in route to Main Street.
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0: 7-4 County, I'll blow the area of 50 in Kinsley. 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
4: We're still going to be in county. We're going to be northbound on Ashdown. He's taking off again.
5: Northbound on Ashdown, taking off, 2037.
3: Headquarters.
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4: We are back westbound 146A, headed into Burnt Hills.
3: Hudson and Orton with 203.
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0: 274.
2: I'm clear last. If I'm closer than one of the units that are responding,
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2: I can handle.
0: Clear last on foot from the venue. 3-4
3: on Canada Street already, and 604 is backing him up from the village, I believe.
4: 2039. Dash.
10: Sheriff's dispatch.
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3: You'll be speaking with the owner, Brian Gaylor. 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
12: going to be
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13: she came in and she repeating 714-983-574.
3: Just trying to haggle the price.
13: 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That's in David.
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14: 74 County, the motorcycle took off southbound on High Mills Road.
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4: There's that Monroe State Park with the child. 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Thank you for assisting.
14: Received. 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Canceled Polo, Monroe Lake State Park. The minor has been located.
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15: Same and date of birth. Last name is going to be Edward Lincoln William Edward Robert Tom Ocean William Sam King Ida. First name Sam Edward Adam Nora Adam. Middle initial Robert Edward. Two middle initials.
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5: 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The female Heidi is in her bedroom. 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There's going to be a white Honda in the driveway there requesting a silent approach.
16: Headquarters on 604.
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16: No answer on the call back regarding your call.
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3: 534. 034, the only description he gave was a female wearing a blue shirt close to the stage.
16: Thank you.
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10: That was native now.
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10: 2046.
19: Pine Hill, New Boston Road with Vermont 427, Adam 506.
3: 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Was one of the subjects in your property ever going to be able to take me?
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3: Chicago, if you want to reroute.
19: Received. It's unregistered. I'll try to get you a VIN in a second.
10: Received, but confirming at the motorcycle.
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21: Car 18-1. 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
21: Yeah, we're in front of the old firehouse. 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
16: What did you have at the Bella Lago?
22: Received. I'm going to meet you. I believe it's probably going to be one of these houses on Swagger Town Road. 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
3: Female Tammy is called.
22: Looks like
3: now.
22: The west wind's pushing it over into Cherry Lane.
16: Received. I'll be in route there.
19: Responding, carry on.
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1: County 911 433 Civil State Police in the town of Milford, property damage class 271 Malta Avenue.
2: That's not incoming.
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1: Millen, property damage crash, 271 Malta Avenue.
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1: Call reporting, a vehicle drove through stop sign, ran into a motorcycle.
6: Received, I'll be
1: in. Has an injured leg, on EMS. Blue Subaru, two subjects in the car, halfway into the road.
3: 2G26.
4: 24.

0: seriously, I'm going to have them go house to house from Smuggertown to Charlton down to Cherry Lane. It's probably one of those houses in that area.
1: Copy. I'm going to go down to Crawford.
0: Appreciate that.

0: 937.
1: I see you reattaching to the frog complaint. I can handle that. 28, disregard.
0: 528, copy.
1: Copy.
2: Picking it up right here as well.
0: 2051.
3: 528.
1: 28.
3: Warren Center, 42 Gurney Lane, a lockout. Car is going to be in the parking lot, 2021 Toyota Camry. Vehicle is unoccupied.
4: Warren Center, Sheriff's is high fixed up.
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0: received an in-station criminal mischief complaint for the location of Yazzie's Mart, Millen Ave. I'll be heading over on foot to investigate.
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1: Carolina Ridge number 33, West Arm Road, West Gunns Falls fire,
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0: I have a 911 hang up here at Oregon Avenue and 3rd Avenue. 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
0: 547
1: 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And I didn't
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8: safe 2101. Go ahead. Just confirm, you said the highway department was all clear? I didn't check the highway department. I checked the Jira resident at the corner.
4: Portable 9?
2: No, it's
6: all like established down there. Three safes. I'm going to check it out. They do have a small odor in the parking lot of the old firehouse. They do have an old tank here. But it appears to be empty. It shouldn't be pushing that much of an odor over the Cherry Lane.
0: What is your location?
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0: coming up over that vehicle.
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3: 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Not the source, but it sounds like the next two houses east of the firehouse, the old firehouse, might be it for propane.
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3: 5 for effort. Mm-hmm. Street, in north of 16 Ferry, Evans and Frank Street, for an interview.
4: Okay, 2114.
5: Yeah, just give me 1 minute, I'll give you a phone number here momentarily.
2: Property damage accident, 550 Union Ave. Going to be a two-car MBA, one vehicle left.
6: Helen Street.
2: The operator is believed to be intoxicated. We're still seeking further.
6: Hey, they just arrived at the residence, reporting a strange vehicle parked in the driveway.
4: 113.
6: 534-2115.
0: 3 traffic on traffic. 5 6 7 1. New York, Lincoln, David, Mike, 2980. Lincoln, David, Mike, 2980. Avenue of the Pines,
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3: Your CID is valid. 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

0: going to be a hopefully impaired driver going the opposite lane of traffic, head on into vehicles. King Adam Yankee 6372, come back to a 2020 Ford Edge, red in color.
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4: Receive one male on the vehicle order to the station for a statement at
5: 221. Caller is located at number 22 Lake Avenue. He's looking directly across the lake. It reports a large area of flames. Anything for your vantage point?
6: 2233 4174.
5: Go ahead with the location again.
4: The caller is at 22 Lake Avenue at the intersection of 9 and 9 and North, looking directly across.
6: They appear to have gone over county lines and have gone onto Aqueduct Road. We're going to transfer them over.
3: 33 copies back in.
7: Yeah, 673 is going to go also.
3: 24 copies, clear.
6: 2122.
4: 2122.
3: 82. Police 10-8 HT issued.
6: 10-4.
8: The area of Wiawaka.
6: 10-4, priority 1 or priority 2?
4: Investigate a possible fire in the area of Seaview and Amatola Lane. Our caller is located at 22 Lake Avenue, looking directly across the lake.
3: What's 39's location?
4: We're going to go out control Lake George Fire. 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
6: 10-4, did you copy?
4: Caller is at 22 Lake Avenue in the village, looking directly across the lake, reporting a large fire in the area.
3: Is it 312? Stay up to 83. You can show me and route to that driving complaint.
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3: 14-2, just be advised the offender is going to be on scene.
6: 10-4, the offender is on scene.
7: EMS control 2752.
3: Yes,
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10: 2752.
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7: Volvo calls priority 2.
4: Control car 230.
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4: 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And park commission marine units are checking the area as well. 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
7: End of the village towards the Motel Montreal and all that.
4: He's at 22 Lake Avenue, looking directly across the lake.
3: He's in the back corner of the parking lot.
7: Message received. 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
3: 08 copies.
4: 2125.

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2: The Lake George fire. It's on the area 319L and Amatola Lane. Investigate any possible fire in the area. Fire control 2126.
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6: B 10-8. 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
12: Yeah.

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1: Fuji 2-4, on a unit to back up a disturbance, 2873 Route 9, room 113. Caller stated a male threatened to shoot him with a gun. 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
1: It's going to be the first name of Gail. I don't have a last name.
2: The voicemail shows a Gail. 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Are you out?
3: One, my name and date of birth.
4: Advisory. Charlie King Hendrix, number 1602, stateroute 9, in room 110. Mercedes Luna in the caller. She's reporting a possible violation of a court order. Not in progress. That occurred at the log jam on Monday.
5: Okay.
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3: 5854.
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5: Arriving, Pete.
3: 2143.
4: Street across of Brightwood Avenue and Brown Lane. Emily Taylor's the caller.
1: Yeah,
4: a suspicious gray Honda SUV parked out in front of a residence. Unknown to her, she's afraid to get out of her car to go inside the house.
6: Car 221, fire control.
0: Fire control, car 221.
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0: 221, you're responding. 2144.
3: 2144.
0: The caller is going to be at 807 Bay Road, a Richard Wright.
7: Control mail calling.
8: Your New York State registration is valid, expiring 1/13 of 2027. 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
1: 497 arriving.
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1: City, New York, Mary Charles Victor, 7215.
3: 2145.
1: Charles Williams, 2001. Lincoln Charles William, 2001, out of the fines east of the Y.
7: 2146. 10-4, go ahead.
1: First is 460-454-035. Second's actually going to be a name and date of birth. Last though, David, Edward, Sam, Adam, Lincoln, Victor, Ocean. First name, Sarah. Sam, Adam, Robert, Adam. Initial,
0: fire
1: L.
0: Control, Bay
1: Lincoln,
0: Ridge, fire
1: date of birth.
0: 810 Bay Road, crossing Surrey Field Drive and Pfeiffer's Way. Name reporting an audible alarm coming from the residence, unknown if it's smoke or CO. Fire Control 2146.
7: Seven's in route.
6: 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Car 221, fire control.
0: 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It's
7: going to be 10 Highgate Road, across of Kingsmill Road and Appleby Lane.
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3: Appreciate that, your gun.
1: Four three four four three eleven. 4441, we're going to be clear of Park Ave, report on file. We're going to be off at 2 Harris Ave for follow-up.
7: Harris Avenue, follow-up 2137.
3: Sheriff's dispatch.
5: 7-4, Sheriff's dispatch, traffic.
3: I'm clear. Lasting 70055.
5: With Lincoln George Zebra, 9891.
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12: West is Nisky. Nora, Ida, Sam, King, Ida. First is Raymond. Robert, Adam, Young, Mary, Ocean, Nora, David. Middle, J. John. Date of birth, 12-28-03.
11: Okay,

0: Seven.
1: Both the vehicle and the RO are valid.
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0: Sample. 082. Can you advise the case number for his logo incident?
3: And is showing valid custody David at Sergio Springs. Negative files.
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2: Confirming there is an alarm at 810 Bay Road. 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He doesn't believe he's home. You don't have any kind of a listing of a phone number here, do you?
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2: You want to say
0: 2151.
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0: 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So as you hit the front gate, take a right, go through the gates. You're going to come in and take the first left and just go all the way down. You'll see us on the right-hand side.
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6: 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Two UTDs. We're just standing by for another driver.
1: Proceed 2156.
5: He's at the end of their driveway on Beaver Pond, trying to start his 3500 Dodge pickup truck. There's a family friend that is with him. 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He does not want an interview or the son knowing that he called.
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0: 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Fire thing extinguish. Show me clear. Being route to the Charlton 911 hang up.
1: Mauricio, we have since received four additional calls. Correction, an additional call for 1001 get interest.
0: Two G 22 County, go again with that last transmission. You recovered.
1: We've since received an additional 911 open line. Come here. Sorry, I can't talk now. Overprepared live as well. Station 1001, Gideon Trace.
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0: 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No answer. 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
2: that
0: shot.
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1: Here, Mary Ramsey, reporting a car on Murray Avenue with its lights on for several hours.
2: Arriving.
1: Shining into the caller's residence.
0: 2014.
1: She is intoxicated.
3: 537 headquarters, that's my vehicle.
0: The horseshoe caller is in the area of Adams and Jackson, advising that the music is extremely loud coming from the horseshoe. She was requesting officers to take a decibel read.
1: 528, did you copy?
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1: And 2319.

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4: 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I'll be 10-8.
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0: Got an active domestic, 89 North Main Street, apartment 6. Caller stating her ex-boyfriend won't leave. He is intoxicated. Verbal only at this time.
1: Yes, copy. We are off.
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2: Gonna be off with New York registration. Michael Charles Victor 7732. Michael Charles Victor 7732. Gonna be off with the male who refused me to have a vehicle.
1: 2224.

0: County 911 about Wolf State Police Unit, 10 of Walton for Business Alarm, 579 Maple Avenue, the Dollar General.
1: 2G13, Crenth Mountain Road, and route to debris complaint.
2: 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I'm just building up the AOPs on Westerville.
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0: Receive 2G14 to handle 2G11 to handle the previous highway complaint. 2226.
1: Warren County, I'm out.
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0: 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Firecon 589. 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Salkins Falls back in service.
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Control 2228.

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1: 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It's showing second floor corridor smoke detector by apartment 4208.
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0: Fire dispatch 562.
1: Fire dispatch.
0: 562 is arriving for four-story multi-resident type 5 construction with audible alarms showing, or audible alarms, nothing showing. Partially evacuated, we'll be investigating.
1: Arriving, audible alarms activated, partially evacuated at 2234.

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4: County Route 43 and County 44. Caller's a passerby reporting a brownish and
2: caller's advising there's three white males yelling and screaming at each other. It appeared it might be escalating into
4: closer to the 44 end. Correction, to 43 end.
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3: George Carr, 23, out of fire control.
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0: You can talk for 9 Maple. 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Jump the fence. Unknown situation.
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4: 10-4,
0: got subjects here in the vestibule reporting a lost passport somewhere over on Canada Street.
4: You've been back with 4210. I have no units available. 9 Maple. Caller advised the male was being chased from the parking lot. He jumped the fence, ran into the alleyway of 9 Maple. The security guard's off with him. Unknown situation.
3: 10-4.

0: 42. 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That's affirmative. Are you sure now? 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
1: Sorry, Tom.
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0: Spoke with the caller. He advised that the subject started walking towards Lincoln Avenue. I'll be checking the area.
1: 10-4, check near as Lincoln.
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0: 2254.
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0: Disregard. She was back on the line with us. She just disconnected again.
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0: 2255.
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0: Vehicles moved out of the roadway. 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

0: 4 and 5 1 Sheriff's Dispatch. We're going to be off and clear last night. That was ROR. You can show us clear by arrest and a case and out of stress.
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9: Miles south of exit 25, northbound.
3: Northbound, miles south of exit 25 with Lincoln Adam Sam 4007.
4: 215. Car 215
9: is arriving.
4: Can you charge EMS priority 2 for an email to that for finalization? Tell me the station.
0: Andrew, 01.
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7: 2301.

0: 6:42.
1: Ten.
0: Do you need EMS priority one or priority two?
1: Priority two.
0: This evening, the patient will be located at 9 Maple.
1: That's affirmative. Out front.
0: Ruby.
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2: 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Traffic.
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5: 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The Sullivan residence, an 8-year-old male. Abdominal pain, a bladder tube has been removed.
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6: Harley Murray, unit clear, prepare for another call.
5: 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A bladder tube removed. 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
1: Nicholas Cook is showing 15-15. Nicholas Cook is showing valid D, showing an address of 109 Lake Ave, apartment number 1.
2: There's also going to be one on number 4 site as well.
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1: 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It's going to be an obvious death of a 56-year-old female.
2: 0.
0: Units are going to be 10A. It's going to be that male subject's father's house.
3: By a client in his 60s. Has slapped her several times. She's denying medical. The individual then spit at her. She indicates she's worked with this individual for 3 years and he's never done it.
0: Clear. 10, 10, 10, 41, H2, 04.

0: He's still there, client.
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2: All doors on sides 2, 3, and 4. Unless we cut the hinges.

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2: 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I'll start for the noise complaint again.
0: Tower 1's responding.
3: Ben, for thank you. He's looking for another reading.
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3: 10-4, thank you.
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3: Received.
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0: Well, unit Santa Maria, 50 Mass, 251 Potter Road. 48-year-old male fallen. Does appear to be intoxicated.
2: 4125.
0: 523-20.

0: pulling up now. 10-4. Just be advised that. Crazy.
1: What A2 is.
2: Negative.
0: Copy, thank you.
2: 2321.
1: Possibly a air handler.
0: One, three, three. North zone units start clearing the lots.
1: We did attempt the silence. It did not take the silence.

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1: 2323.
2: If you can just reopen the most recent call on Westbury, I'm just putting a cat note that the most recent decimal reading was 48. We'll be clear.
3: 48.
4: EMS is transferring that female. I'll be clear.
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1: Be aware, Bill, you got background.
0: Sheriff, dispatch. Off Wilson, ending 102178.
2: 325.
3: I'm going to go around the side of the building.
4: EMS
1: 9253. Interior, can you send a couple over to help with the tower?
3: You can show us through Dallas Hospital.
4: 2325.

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0: You're arriving to the 12th hospital.
1: 904 to the 12th hospital, 2326.
2: By the cell phones in the battery area. And I believe they have a repair shop for cell phones over in that area as well.
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0: far as I could where the repair area is. They have a combination lock door on that one as well. I did not see any smoke or see any, detect any heat from there.
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2: 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When you clear, advise for a property damage, Route 30, Hebron.
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2: Warnick Road and Halls Pond Road, town of Hebron. He complains Michael Miller.
6: Sheriff's dispatch.
2: Indicates his wife struck a deer.
6: Sheriff's dispatch.
2: And drove the Prius to the house less than a mile up the road. They're at 3983 County Route 30.
6: Mayor Nora, Zebra, 4710.
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1: Thank you for Command Post 612, Golden Valley, nose files.
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3: 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And there's two people on 7th Street. If you pull that out, I'm one being the

0: We're just showing that Mark Herring, the waiter, just did some awkward. He's flagged as an extreme risk individual, Washington County.
1: Something to make contact with him. He's in the vehicle. He is breathing. If you could start me a second unit, probably South Clinch Falls, just in case.
2: Fire control, also dispatch me two EMS units. Priority 1.
0: 2344.
3: Emergency. Correction, Westland Falls emergency, Queens emergency, forward mutual.
4: In traffic.
0: 2345.
3: Retro West Glen Falls, fire 1 tower to the scene. West Glen Falls, 1 ambulance, Queens EMS, 2 ambulances, all 3 priority 1. Lee Staples, 752 Upper Glen Street. A tower truck stuck in the air. Two occupants inside.
4: One 7-4, search dispatch traffic.
0: Dispatch.
4: 87 northbound, mile marker 16, over 7, with New York, Lincoln, George, Laura, 1974.
0: 2346.
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3: West Glen Falls EMS, Queens EMS. West Glen Falls ambulance, Queens EMS, 2 ambulances, all 3 priority 1.
1: Sheriff Dispatch, just be advised. I'm on the back side of the storage unit.
3: Queens Central Tower is
0: 2346.
3: Airborne, described as dangling over the building with 2 occupants. 2346.

0: either.
1: Yeah.
0: Probably not good. Crisis
1: protocol.
2: Get someone up there to tie up off!
0: 15.
3: Confirming the red is John George Young, 5447, New York.
4: 72, mass control.
0: That's affirmative. That vehicle
5: 72.
0: GLA at this point. So you can get the
4: third. 72 is responding. We have two paramedic crews.
5: 731, clean for responding with two ALS. 731,
6: EMS control
5: from 713. Special 731. EMS control is on for late, Georgia. 731 on scene, 2347. EMS is on for 713.
7: 713 to EMS Patrol, can you go ahead and move Moreau to the town line to cover calls?
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5: One full fire, one tower to the scene, the access off of Lafayette Street. Staples 752 Upper Glen Street, laser central tower, stuck in the air, sort of dangling over the building, two occupants, 2340.
0: 249 and 634 will be with me. And we will be planning to
5: 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Fire 1 responding, 2349.
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0: 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Where's the being removed?
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0: Down to the ground. We have two that are still in a bucket, dangling from that height.
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6: County 911 available. Safety unit. Back up. 4 and 74, Clifton Park. 16/7, Interstate 87 southbound. Priority 2.
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8: 139 County, I'll be clear last assist out there and route to 74.
0: 40 says.
6: Received 2D3 and 2D35 are also on route.
5: 2D35.
0: I need you to expedite. And as soon as you get here, we're going to back you in from the back of the building.
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4: One's going to give you direction once you get back, and then going to back you right up to the front of Tower 1.
9: Right on, 439, sits, go ahead for both.
8: 9-1, hang up, 23, first street. 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
10: The electrical and the plumbing secured, so it stops swinging as much as we can. 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
4: We need to get these guys out of there.
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1: 1-5. 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
2: Car 215, LifeNet 713 has accepted. 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
6: 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If you would, dispatch one engine from Bay Ridge to handle that LZ.
2: Received one engine from Bay Ridge to handle the landing.
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0: Glen Street, establish a landing zone.
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8: 10-4.
9: 4396,
0: we're requesting Grand Central establish a landing zone, the plaza, 752 per Glen Street.
9: I'll be in the area.
0: 713 in room, and I 32 minute UTA, 0001. Virtual car 221.
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0: 221, EMS 1 on the scene, 0002.
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0: Virtual Lake George Fire. 731's on scene, 4400 South. A 19-year-old male went out of consciousness, head injury from a fall, requesting 2 days for members for listing 31. 0003.
7: Station due to only have one crew on, if that's fine. I see 2754 from Puerto Rico standing by in their room.
11: Zero 03. Command Charlie, 319.
9: 319.
11: Night Watchers called when the subject has stated that Presley said he could stay at Brunel overnight. Shoot his check and advise.
7: For Warren County, that will work. If
13: I believe
7: you
13: that was
7: command
13: 5.
11: Disregard. Command 295. You get landline.
13: Yeah. This is.
9: Let me clear that to the case, DIR 941.
2: Headquarters 528.
0: Yes. Scene upper blood.
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2: 4398.
1: We're arriving at the Staples.
0: 5854, arriving at the Staples, 0006.
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1: 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Stewart's 196 Warren Street, cross street McDonald and Prospect. Meet with the patrol out with a 47-year-old male with a head injury. Priority 1 ambulance.
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1: For Glens Falls Fire Emergency, respond 196 Warren Street, cross streets McDonald's and Prospect Street. It'll be the Stewart's. Meet with the patrol, 47-year-old male with a head injury. Priority 1 BLS, working to fire control 1208.
2: Something appears to be going on in this building. 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I'll get knocked out.
3: All right.

Hi, Gabby. Do you want us to leave our rope in place, or do you want us to, distance?

0: Alex made a file that's on his chamber file.
1: You're able to extract Mark from the vehicle. He's not responding to certain rubs. He's with you right now.
2: 303-904 responding.
3: 303-904 responding. 0010.
4: Seven two one
3: EMS control.
4: 721, go ahead. 419
2: suspension. 721 is en route to Albany Med, 1 on board, priority 1.
3: Albany Med, priority 1-0-0-1-0.
5: 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When they get close, they can contact me at

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0: Two, head down here, Bobby. 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
0: 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It's adding in the cabin momentarily, but I'm off at the station assisting Deputy Carousel.
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0: 4 and 323. Access the plaza from Bank Street. 323, you're going to come out, park in the road right by the old Red Lobster. 124, you're going to turn right by Advance. There's one light post and you have a park next to that. You'll see where my truck is.
1: 311,
0: between the both vehicles where they're going to land the helicopter.
2: Junior, kind of.
0: One, 2, 4, did you copy that?
2: Mary John Lincoln, 9394.
3: Yeah, 1, 4, receive. We'll make the right into that Advance there and stay right there near Advance, is that correct?
0: Yeah, when you come in, Jack, you see there's one light post right in the parking lot right across from where I'm parked.
2: 15-8, coming out of that vehicle, stop Broadway Circular.
0: Next to that is a 10-4
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0: 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You said you wanted us to come in from the bank entrance?
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1: He was wandering around the 2 hour lap.
2: Where's the caller?
1: And he's up. The caller is up on one of the balconies at the motel.
0: That's four.
1: And the male subject that you're looking for is tucked between two cars on the entrance side of the 2 hour lap.
0: Kathy, we'll be able to.
1: Thanks, love.

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1: You can attach me to Kennedy 846 and I'll be around the loan.
2: One, you know, for the Village of Stillwater. The 715A is in Adam Hudson Avenue for a missing person.
3: Five seven Boston Avenue, Saratoga Road.
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2: City Village of Stillwater, 715A is in Adam Hudson Avenue, across the Park Avenue and Lake Street. Call reporting her granddaughter, 13-year-old female Lotus Dwyer, left the house. Last seen at 2330 last night. May have gone to a friend's house, Amelia Lackey, unknown address. She had a white female with black hair, 5'2", approximately 100 pounds.
3: Four and five, seven.

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1: 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Which is a cell phone, but only works on Wi-Fi.
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0: Daniel Vallad out of Massachusetts, not on file, New York, NCI, he is negative.
1: Member relay with 562.
2: Sure.
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4: Special 5854.
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1: 2G59, 15 Braley Lane off of Braley Hill Road. Anonymous caller reporting construction work at that location, creating unreasonable noise.
2: 3T is in route.
1: 1233.

0: what I want to do. He's been turned over to friends. We'll get him a ride home with tonight.
1: Sheriff's dispatch. 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
2: Any luck, 124? We're going to check out Bank Street just in case. Yeah, we're back,
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2: 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We'll go back to the Queens Ferry Station.
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1: Sure. Okay.
0: Clear last case, arrest, multiple issues. Anyway, to go in the parking store.
1: Okay.

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1: Just kind of obvious stuff.

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0: 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Attacking 04.
1: Yeah, 3856. 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
0: 197, just west of Delmont Road, New York. Mary Boy Paul 6177.
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0: Bay Road in Hague. James McLaughlin reporting his gray Honda CR-V out of gas on the side of the road. Should have his four ways on.
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0: 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Alpha 6 person, 409 North 5th Avenue, apartment number 2, Cross Street, Elizabeth Street, Clement Street, track 3 at 053.
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0: I'll be clear, the last 3-6 is going to be following the rig.
1: Okay.
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0: 3149 shows suspended insurance lapse at 2010 Mazda 6 four-door color gray. Monique Marie Cahoes, New York.

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1: I'm at a vehicle stopped, 87 southbound between 19 and 18.
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1: Between 3rd Street and 2nd Street, Stephen Williams is the caller, reporting his 45-year-old wife's having a mental episode. You can hear the female in the background stating she believes he's going to harm her. Male stating she's refusing to take her medication.

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1: 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Glens Falls Hospital staff will be clear last for the case.
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0: County 911, 4179, you answered the town of Tarleton, 9 Vines Road for a trespass complaint.
1: I can have 135.
0: And 4125, number 9 Vines Road, across the Stage Road and Hickory Ridge Road, called reporting approximately 68 people trespassing on a vacant property. This has been an ongoing issue. Believes they have lookouts on the street to alert them to patrols responding. The caller has a past history of reporting a similar incident, possible MHU issues.
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2: 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I tried her multiple times, no answer.

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2: Spoke with that individual, highly intoxicated. He called just to talk to the police. If he calls back again, I advise him not to, but if he does, he can just redirect him to me.
1: Received 127. I'm going to just make it informational only at this time.
2: Affirmative, no need to report.
1: 127.

0: 38.
1: Patrick, can you hit the fuel pumps for us when you get in?
0: I'm 170B and David, here for 5.
2: Receive, I got nothing shot here. He's up there.
1: West 2.
3: Emily's been turned over to EMS. We'll be back off of Larry at the top of Congress.
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0: unfortunately.
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0: The units will be clear from the park. 08 should be riding in the back of the ambulance with Emily up to Saratoga Hospital. I'll be following.
2: Number 348.
1: Press 08 on board the ambulance. You're following.
2: 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Individuals there have a party making loud noise in the backyard. They're requesting them to turn it down.

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0: That's 2351.
1: Yeah, 2351. Stephen Miller, Stacy Kale, and Frank Miller.
2: Copy. Can you send a email of the Stephen Miller OP, please? One, two, five, sure, Scotch.
1: Sure.
2: Can you attempt to contact our caller? 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

0: Pittsburgh. Four and 4-9 County. This is a cleaner. Trip the arm. I'll be clear, and I'll head back over to Cardinal Court.
1: 144.

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1: And four, go ahead.
0: Route 9, Crescent Ave, the New York, Lincoln, Frank Henry, 6468.
1: And four.

0: across the street from the police station, 42 Ridge Street, on a bench. 58-year-old female, head injury due to an assault. Fire control, 4 Glens Falls, fire and emergency, 31 NOS. Across the street from the police station, 42 Ridge Street, on a bench. 58-year-old female, head injury due to an assault. Scene is secure.
1: 983. Incident happened at a different 640. Location.
0: Fire control clear at 0153.
2: 153.
3: Dixav trailer park 1028 Dixav.
1: 410 Sheriff's Hatch.
3: Trailer number, callers.
2: Sheriff.
3: A passerby reporting can hear screaming and yelling, someone yelling.
1: Both units clear, unfounded. We advise the caller as well.
3: Male, female voice.
2: 153.
3: Also sounded like glass breaking.
4: Gabby. 26 Gabby.
3: 317-326 and route 153.
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3: 87 northbound, just south exit 20, with New Jersey passenger, Young 25, William Union.
4: Young 25, William Union, I-87 northbound, just south of 20 to New Jersey plate.
1: Five,
5: 326, she may still be in the area, it's unknown.
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4: 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A 2014. I believe it's going to be a VW color gray.
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2: Go to the scene, off one male, courtesy ride to an address in Warrensburg. 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
1: 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Can you serve me additionally a priority 2 SFSTs?
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0: The only two calls were both in a person, one in April and the other in May.
1: Copy. Is there a phone listening attached to those?

0: like Caleb O'Hannon being the complaint in a Brandy Baines resides there.
1: Copy. 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
1: Just ask if you could attach Illinois, George Boy 32402, please. Thank you, that's impressive.
0: What's the plate?
2: 41 male to the county jail, starting mileage 64332. 64332.
3: That's 212.
0: Please, George Boy 32402.

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1: Yeah, that's 19-5-4.
0: Clear, swearing it back to service.
1: Clear at 213.

0: 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How is it present as an intoxicated male laying on the ground covered in vomit?
1: 174 Avenue, free to get EMS priority 2.

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2: Let's see, 29-year-old male, kind of slurred breathing last week. Party one or two.
1: 240.
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2: See, 318, did she have something different?
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4: 29-year-old male, lacerations ahead, party two response.
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0: Lincoln Sandback Stray comes back to a Mercedes color white in SUV style. 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
0: Perfect.
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1: 10-4.
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0: Adam Union Mary Edwards Ham. 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
0: Semi.
2: 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I'm secure at this time.
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2: Sure, dispatch.
0: It's going to be the northbound ramp on 87 at exit 12 with a school bus, no registration.
2: 236.

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It'll be Arkansas, Tom Paul, 35565, I have a North Carolina CIA for you when you're ready. 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
0: 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Be clear, Captain.
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0: 7755 and I'll be doing a ATL in Warren County. I'll advise you the address when we get there.
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2: License is suspended as D David expires 2024, showing a single 31 file 5 out of Fulton County Sheriff's Office.
3: Copy. You want to see if they want her?
0: Probably if they haven't already. Can you sign a case?
2: Going within the county or adjacent counties, but I can attempt it.
3: Copy.
2: 244.
0: Sure, 7's on.
4: Who's that individual you were talking about? The one right behind me here in the black suit?
0: That was one of the parties involved.
4: Copy.

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0: 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I'll be off with one from that tavern barrel. 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
0: Negative on a key holder at this time. If anything's showing that Mahoney advised to contact them back.

0: also a couple order protections, being the protected and the restricted party to a Caleb subject.
1: What's the last name on that? Receive. Stay away or refrain from?

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1: It is.
0: Can we get the case number and time of call as well, please? 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
0: Room 117, a pole arm in the bathroom.
1: 117, confirmed. Thank you.

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1: Yes.
0: If you could just meet us out back with the cell keys, please.
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2: Building appears okay. Secure. Unknown cause. We'll be in service.
0: Malta Ave, just past the overpass with New York. Henry Adam Victor 77014. Can you come over here? Not going to be sure on that plate. 13, you copy.
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4: 4136 9 Corinth Mountain Road.
2: Units for the town of Moreau, 1659 Route 9, Lot 28, cause of Jamie Hoteling. 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A call taker could hear an alarm in the background. She does not see anybody outside currently. Safety doors are locked.
4: 4136. I was just there earlier. I'll be back and around.
2: Two, you on 1-3-0.

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0: This is the town of Half Moon. 165 B is in Boy Eastwood Drive, across the Lakeview Drive. States a male messenger on Snapchat that was going to stalk her last night. She's now hearing noises outside.
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0: 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She cannot see anything outside.
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0: Pretending.
1: 10-4.
2: County.
0: County 2238.
2: We'll be clear. No issue.
0: 319.

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0: I saw 3 on air, clear as well. Roof TLAC follows.
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0: Are you able to link that call for service to the original that I pulled the case on? 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

Pascal and Roger back to Bryant Wood, that address, showing he's on probation at Warren County, need to file. Thank you.

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1: 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Born in 86 out of Troy. 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
0: Your call is unable to see if he was awake. She beeped and got no response. Play given as Michael Adam Victor 3669. Michael Adam Victor 3669 returns on a gray Ram 1500.
5: 528, Main and Roselle.
2: 429.
5: 537, Washbeck.
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0: 3 units, 429.
6: 534, Meadowbrook Mallard. 2G54, Bear.
7: Five seven six Moon Hill Road, Cross Street, Dineen Road, and Martindale Road. We've got a CPR response, 66-year-old male. 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
3: Seven four, sir.
2: Sir,

Oaklands Emergency Barrage Fire, a CPR response, 576 Moon Hill Road, cross of Dineen Road and Burndale Road. 56-year-old male not breathing. CPR is not in progress.

Church Oaklands River Emergency Beverage Fire CPR response, 576 Moon Hill Road, cross of Indian Road, Martindale Road. 66-year-old male not breathing. CPR is not in progress. 431.

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Panel showing 317, staff acknowledge, says that they don't think there's anything in the room. I'm at the panel.

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562 East Coon River Road and Short Street. 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

0: Marshal Oregon Fire, North Warren Emergency, unknown PI motor vehicle accident, East Green River Road, intersection with Short Street. 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
0: Fire North Warren Emergency. So on East Green River Road, intersection of Short Street. Single car rollover on its roof.
2: 540.
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1: You want to pull up and stand by in front of it.
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Oregon Fire responding to Trim River Road, intersection of Short Street. 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

0: 7.
1: There are signs of injury. 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
0: No subjects in or around the vehicle. We can cancel fire and EMS. 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
2: Fire Tom Harris, running Hurricane Fire Unit and North Florida EMS units to Spring River Road and Short Street. 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
3: 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I'll see if I can find some information on the RO.
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0: 154. Information only, the American Legion 72 Pearl Street. 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States he was going there to open up, and when he went into the building, he set the alarm off. He's not sure how to turn it off. He's attempting to figure that out. Just wants the PD to be aware that he's the one that set it off.
1: Great.
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0: A message being dispatched to Harris Avenue, apartment ES number 1, for a 66-year-old male requesting a lift assist.
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2: 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Lincoln Paul Henry, 92. Second one. 559-11. Static, Lincoln Paul Henry 92. Lincoln Paul Henry 92. Great, even repeat the second. 559-11, Nora George. Receive standby. 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

0: 882, 42, 14, 42, 17. Have a welfare check in front of 510 Broadway, the Algonquin apartment building. Callers reporting a subject is yelling on Broadway at the top of their lungs. Has been occurring for about an hour now.
1: I'll be around tobacco 14.
0: Okay.

0: 7. 4-7. I'm looking at her license. I'm showing an address of 8009 Route 9 in Pottersville, which appears to be down the road from Short Street in East Green River.
1: 1482. Units are 10-7. Check in the area.

0: one showing to a Jamie Robbins, the other to a Max Miner.
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Middle initial C's and Charles. Date of birth 6/11/2009.

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0: To the town of Malton, number 4, Cindy's Lane, cross of Kipp Street and Cindy's Lane Extension. A Daryl Brissett on the line sounds confused. States there are unknown subjects outside waiting for him. They're trying to get further.
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1: 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I've checked name, address, and phone number. 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
0: Received Heather Bills.
1: Where are you? I'm heading back north on 9 by the budget. 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

0: 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Wait. Heather M. Bills, 11/20/1981, date of birth. She's a file 5 out of our department. I have not confirmed a hard copy yet.
1: I received. I'll be out in the area of Walmart and the budget. That's what it'll be.
0: Received. Out in the area of the Walmart on Route 9. Pencil OK.
1: Did she take off on you when you saw her, or was she just walking?

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Address in our system is 931 State Route 9, room 127. I don't know how good that is or not. Receive.

GMS Rupert Fire for Kamer GMS ALS request 2860 stair 67 pits down between Lakeside Way and Hunt Road, 65-year-old female, single fainting episode. 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

Rupert Fire Cambridge EMS for Rupert Fire. Fire alarm activation, the Rupert Town Library, 2827 about Route 153 between Route 315 and Hebron Road, showing Zone 1 first floor smoke, heat, and pole fire alarm. For Cambridge EMS ALS request, 2860 State Route 67 Pittstown between Lakeside Way and Hunt Road, 65-year-old female, single fainting episode 556.

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0: 3057 Route 50, AT&T, a commercial alarm from the front door.

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0: Raise it.
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0: 6452, EMS. EMS 6452. 6452 is arriving at Meriden Hospital.
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0: 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He's going to be checking the area of Skirnev Road. Excuse me, East Skirnev Road.
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1: Morgan Fire Control, West Glens Falls, emergency. Respond 46 Petrie Lane, cross streets of Charlene Lane and Warren Lane. 80-year-old male, dizzy, headache, vomiting, impossible vertigo. And party 2, be a last response. Morgan Fire Control, West Glens Falls, emergency. Respond 46 Petrie Lane, cross streets of Charlene Lane and Warren Lane. 80-year-old male, dizzy, headache, vomiting, possible vertigo. 32 BLS, fire control 0700.

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0: County 911, 4139, enter the town of Half Moon, number 4, Liebig Lane, for a 911 hang up.
1: Four and five, seven, Route 9 southbound.
2: 31 kids appears.
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0: Down to Half Moon, 4 Liebig Lane, across the Route 9 and Rolling Hills Drive. A 911 coming from the UPS building. No voice contact. 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
5: 17. In front of Lincoln Ave and Regent Street.
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5: there are two bicycles laying in the sidewalk. He does not see any children around. He believes that they have been misplaced.

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Don Kingsley is reporting that there's a loose St. Bernard in the area. Unknown who it belongs to. 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
1: Unit, I have a welfare check, 15 Woodland Path. 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
3: 2017 Chevy Cruze.
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3: 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Probably has a valid D. Born in 83. And
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4: Confirming New York, King Michael William, 2656.
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3: 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Be a valid out of 2015 Honda Accord Blue to a Matthew Shannon, Regent Street, this city. He has a valid D, born in 63. 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

0: 4282. I'll be en route to the garage. He's like,
1: the complaint that came in reference a string of larcenies of mailboxes. Looks like Trooper Wilbur handled last week. The caller, Carol Saltis, is at 318 County Route 11 in Whitehall. She's indicating that she has found some of the mailboxes that were taken. She's requesting an interview.
2: 287 Jefferson Street, Unit 2. Repeating for 562.
1: And Gold Lane, she's going to be at 318 County Route 11.
2: Jefferson Street, Unit 2. Stop there. 750.
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0: by for radio check. Lieutenant Bassett. 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Over one. Rover two. Rover three.
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0: crossing through over. 2G3, 2 Lincoln 11. 2G3, 1146, 146 Day. 399, 146. So, that's 10 and a half minutes for trespassing. 149, Usher's Road. Caller safe. There's a male on a bicycle with a scruffy beard, shorts, no helmet. Just left off on Route 9, continuing to trespass this property.
3: Three one.
0: 2G3231 en route at 802. The caller would like an interview.

0: escuchar.
1: East Shore Drive at Lakeview Drive with New York 34667. It's going to be a volunteer fireman's police.
2: Clear that's a good update. And it's a short drive.

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1: White male on a bicycle wearing a gray shirt, a black backpack, a scruffy beard, shorts, and no helmet.
0: Copy.
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0: 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Fire Control of Glens Falls, Fire EMS, respond. 34 Terracotta Avenue. Cross streets of Webb Street and Bay Street. 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

GMS, Easton First Response, Pride 1 BOS, 88 Deerfield Lane in Easton, cross off County Route 113 for a 68-year-old female abdominal pain.

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4: 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We're at the 843 Greenwood.
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0: Warren County Patrols. One item to review, a 501 out of Washington County Sheriff's Office. King Frank John, 5853, a 2010 blue-colored Jeep Liberty taken from 36 Centerway in Salem. Vehicle was taken yesterday, July 24th at 1422. Keys were possibly left in the vehicle. Suspect is a white male wearing an orange t-shirt and jeans with a black sunglasses. If found, Washington County requests units hold and preserve the vehicle for prints. Repeating a file 1 out of Washington County Sheriff's Office.
1: 4151 Sheriff's
0: Dispatch. King Frank John, 5853, a 2010 blue Jeep Liberty.
1: I have Deputy Ahmad of Morgan Route to PSA.
0: In Salem. Vehicle was taken yesterday, July 24th at 1422. Keys were possibly left in the vehicle. Suspect is a white male wearing an orange t-shirt and jeans with black sunglasses. If found, Washington County requests units hold and preserve the vehicle for prints. Units acknowledged by zone. Zone 1, go ahead.
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1: I'll be out on a traffic 17. Stop on Interstate 87, just south
0: 147 Lincoln Avenue. Checking on a male by the name of Trek. He is supposed to show up for drill at Scotia and has not. They also have been unable to contact him by phone for the last 2 to 3 days. They're unaware of any suicidal ideations or mental health history.
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0: First should be 5 King David John 13, and Victor Edward 71 Young Paul.
1: Never.

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0: Lincoln Union, William, 3976. 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
1: Yeah.

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1: Confirm that's the registration that's in the window of the Silver Ford. Thank you.
3: Right. The registration has returned to a subject out of Cecil, New York, and Warren County.

0: 1782. Spoke with that subject on the phone. He advised that he's sick. I advised the caller. We'll be attending.
1: Lake George Patrol location.
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1: 10 minutes. Caller is Kelly Stevens at the Mini Chopper, Lake George. States her vehicle was struck by a black Hyundai Sonata.
4: I'm trying to be advised, will be in
1: Mary Henry, X-ray 2184. Gail got out, looked at the damage, and left. A witness got the information on the vehicle. It's currently parked in front of Lake George Olive Oil. The witness will be at the breakfast spot. I put her name and number in the call.
4: Okay.

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1: 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Now I'm secure.
0: Received, David, Sam, Tom, 3609. 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
5: 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Up for 9. Tech 3 at 9 o'clock.
6: Sheriff, dispatch.
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1: New Jersey 85, Lincoln, John, Lincoln, Edward.
0: Received 85, Lincoln, John, Lincoln, Edward, New Jersey. Is that a pasture or commercial plate?

0: 544.
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2: A child on the line reporting that his grandmother is not breathing outside, that she was mowing the lawn. He was very evasive with questioning, not making any sense, had no idea where he was, gave me absolutely no information, would not check on her. We're going to dispatch it as an echo just to be safe.
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7: The Adam Vega. 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Appears to be a valid plate, expiring 420 of 27. 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
8: First of King King Victor 9945. Second. Mary Henry X-ray 2184, both near passenger.
0: 155, Sheriff's dispatch data.
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2: 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It looks like it's plotting right around the dugouts of the baseball field. 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The patrol's en route to investigate. Unknown exact situation at this point.
0: No, I'm clear that's the case.
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6: 9-0.
8: 8 High Street might not be the accurate location. Anywhere between that and the ball field. The caller did indicate the female was outside.
6: Five. Vehicle returns to Rogerio Torres.
8: Number come back.
0: Very safe, thank you.
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5: Well, checks negative. King King Victor 9945. Shows that Donald J. Stevens, number 1 Harris Street in Queensbury. 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
0: Were you able to make contact with the caller again?
1: Negative, left a voicemail.
0: Did you run the phone number through fast Google search?
1: Subject, the plot on the cell phone appeared to be coming from the dugout at the field at the end of East LeClaire Street.
0: Three.
1: 0909.
2: 18. I have an inactive larceny, 15 West Harrison Street at Saratoga Taxi. 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
3: 10. I've been right for that last call as well. 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
2: Never.
1: 5-6. 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
1: Sure.
0: Can we have a zone car check the female's address? See if we can make contact with her. I'm not getting anything here.
2: Engine 361 responding, 910.
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1: 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You want me to have them turn around first?
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0: 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We're taking one to Saratoga.
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5: 2224, I'm Jogging Street in Charleston, I'll take it.
6: 179 Route 29, Old Route 29.
7: 2227 87 Southbound, Exit 13.
1: Atlanta, town of Charleston, for an unknown crash. Interception, Amsterdam Road and Sweetman Road. Two vehicles, one rollover.
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0: 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Two injuries, no entrapment.
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3: Voicemail, no answer. Do you have a history?
4: 27 County. What was the location again?
3: Jennifer Lampman resides at 2020 Claire Street, off the Falls, first floor. Do you have a phone number for that individual?
1: 32. Just confirming the last name is.
3: Michael Paul, Michael Ocean, Nora.
1: 32, thank you.
0: Sheriff, dispatch 4155.
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0: Fox Spot PD has been an ATL for the female new recall.
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0: 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I have the trailer operator by name and date of birth out of Florida when you're ready. Last name Sam Ida Nora King, first name Ronald, common spelling, middle W William, date of birth 06/15/1950.
1: Okay.
0: The MVA. 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
0: Yeah, Ms. 13,
3: 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Fallen 20 to 30 feet from a
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4: 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Is there 5 patients on scene there?
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0: 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Route would be 31. That's a 3-1.
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2: 18-1, if you have somebody to. Drop off there at last road to shut the traffic down. We're pretty congested in here. Team wants to come in. We went past Lasher Road a little bit, but we're sending somebody back down there to traffic control.
0: That's affirmative. Indiana usually does not come back for us.
3: Is it possible within?
0: We can attempt.
1: Fine treat.
3: 3, Adam King. Boy, Henry Henry. David Robert. 9, Sam Sam. William David. 6421. 2025, Freightliner, Quesadilla. Or Quesadilla?
0: 10-4.
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8: 5-6 are negative. Kelly Lynn Stevens, number 1 Harris Street in Queensbury. 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
2: 33 to car 16.
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2: 16 last time, 4. We're going to need Hop City shut down, please. And Finley.
1: Carl, please.
9: 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I also have an engine with a full crew if you need vampires, bro.
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0: 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Just make sure no traffic goes towards Sweetman.
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3: All right, I'm not on the rig. They could have been TAC 7 because that's what the I am responding had for TAC. So if you can't raise them on 4, make switch to 7. They are en route. We got an EMT en route to you and another member going to meet the truck at the scene.
1: Car 285.
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0: Fire Police to Fire Police Monahan on 4.
1: This is Charlton Police Monahan. Go ahead.
0: You doing okay up there?
1: No, we're doing good. Actually, now the traffic just started picking up now that they've diverted. So Lasher and are a little busy. Yeah.
0: Okay. Nothing on Sweetman. Thanks. Coming this way.
2: Aaron Rune and I, 41.
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0: 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Respond, the West Glens Falls Fire Station, 3 Luzerne Road. Fire Department needs to establish a landing zone. LifeNet 72 inbound, ETA 15 minutes. EMS respond to transport the crew to Glens Falls Hospital.
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0: 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Establish a landing zone. LifeNet 72 inbound, ETA of about 15 minutes. For West Glens Falls EMS, request you respond to the West Glens Falls Fire Station number 1. EMS transport of the LifeNet crew to Glens Falls Hospital. Fire Control 947.
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0: Fire Police Monahan to 18-3. What are we doing with 67? Is it still closed? Because I'm getting people telling me now that it might be open.
1: Still closed.
0: Thank you so much. Go ahead.

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We're going to be shifting the ground frequency. We're going to be shifting over to it now off of our comms.

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1: Sure. I'm secure. That's right.
0: 957.
1: Two two two seven nine dialing.
0: Turn Ray. 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Doors locked.
1: Negative contact at this residence. Whoever's inside the house keeps moving the camera back and forth, watching us outside. You can place it back in pending. We'll check it out throughout the day.
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0: leave both with Rogerio and Katie. They are both in the residence in Daniel's Road today, and there's no issues. She will be reaching out to the caller.
1: Copy. Do you have a phone number that they contacted on?
0: The phone number came in as an internal line. We do not have caller ID for that. And Rogerio was non-cooperative when provided.
1: Okay. I'll contact you later. See if I can contact them. Thank you.

0: 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Automated crash notification. 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
1: You can do a welfare check in front of Athleta, 331 Broadway, for a male possibly sleeping on a mobile scooter. A customer advised the general manager. She stated he's not disturbing anyone, believes he's just sleeping.

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0: 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Show both units clear.
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1: 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Suspended no insurance as of March 2026. Initial A and M E Edward last name, I believe, is going to be estimated. M N Diego Ada.
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1: 82, 42, 11, if you could also head that way.
0: 11 copies.
1: The unit's in route. The caller is requesting to meet on the third floor. Yeah, 2254.
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3: Vehicle's a 2006 Saturn color blue. It is showing registration active in Vermont as of 7/31 of 2026. The ID also showing valid non-CDL 12-3 of 2027, negative file.
0: Sure. Back to 26.
4: Travis,
1: huh?
0: Sure. First stop issue.
1: 10-18.
5: CG-43, patrol 6, Caldwell Lane. Speak with a Mary Doolin. A larceny complaint not in progress. It looks like this is the sixth call, correction, the fifth call since the 1st of July relative to larcenies there. 1019.
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1: I have a disturbance. 34 Phyllis Street at the Ben and Jerry's, if you can both cross over. A homeless male that was screaming racial slurs and chasing another subject. He's wearing a gray skirt with a garbage bag, last seen on Spring Street toward Broadway.
3: Central.

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0: I know, but they're flying.
1: Alright, I'll have Les come up with some cones. We'll put cones so you don't have to stay up there by yourself.

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1: Just took a call from Elisa Fish. She reports a lime green car that was in the parking lot and two small children in the back of the car. They were both being struck by an older child, color stated 10 to 11 years of age.
2: Apparently,
1: both of the smaller children were crying and trying to get out of the vehicle.
2: The
1: caller stated an older female came to the vehicle, left the scene unknown direction in the last few minutes. Described as lime green in color, Mary Edward John, 1144.
3: She's around.

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0: Central 2, Stewart's 3827 Main Street. You'll be speaking with an employee there.
1: Do you have any further calls regarding that subject?
0: She's reporting a drive-off that occurred earlier this morning at 1011. It's a dark-colored Silverado
1: and
0: with a cap on the back.
1: Check the area,
0: trailer.
1: Here, GOA.
0: Read in the
1: just
0: plate.
1: For future, that matches the description of
0: Young,
1: the vessel. Young, 3637.
0: Coming back to
2: you
0: William
2: Hess, ahead
0: Ford Edward.
2: She did say
0: that she saw the vehicle leave on Stewart Ferrar, but could not provide any direction of travel.
2: Steven Otruba, we currently have him on 911, stating he wants to die, denies weapons, and has been drinking. The wife also called on 911. She should be waiting outside, stated he's drank 1.7 both days.
1: Yes, copy.

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1: Percy, can you give me the address again? You're cutting out.
0: 2 Harris Avenue, Suite 1.
2: And can the advice the caller did state that he had a knife?
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4: 60 damage.
3: Tidmar Street. Cross of Weston Ave and Main Street. Requesting a welfare check on several small children who were seen in a vehicle being struck by an older child leaving the Quaker Ridge Walmart. The registration comes back to the above address. Warren County is requesting you check that area.

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1: You're right.
0: Is there a unit that can clear from that to assist with a suicidal person on the west side, 12 Flinwood Drive?
1: Affirmative.
0: Drive. We have history of the male falling down the stairs last time we dealt with him. He's highly intoxicated.
1: Somewhere.
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0: 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They're 8242 18.
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3: I'm turning onto Fort George right now. I'm looking at the CAT call, if you can go ahead with it.
4: Looking for a white male described as obese, sunglasses, wearing a hat, plaid shirt, walking towards a lake. It was an elderly male on the bike path carrying a possible handgun.
3: In the area.
2: Roll on 30, Sheriff, as much.
4: You're in the area at
0: Sheriff.
4: 1046 Lake George, Warrensburg.
2: Oh, yes, sir. You can have the CAT ID 328.
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4: Receive 536, 1046.

0: That's a standard deal. I have one by New York client ID.
1: 11, go ahead.
0: 512-314-800 white male.

0: 153.
1: Where was the caller? So far, I'm not seeing anything.
2: Caller was no longer in the area. So you continued south on the bike trail. No longer had eyes on the mail.
1: Can
3: you let him know I'm outside, and if you could come out with his hands empty, please?
4: 10-4, we'll be another.
3: Do you have both 30s full? Even. Then, where I have the other caller's information, I'll get it to you when I can.

0: going to be last name, Ocean Tom, Robert, Union, Boy, Adam, first name, Charlie, Adam, Tom, Edward, Nora, new middle, date of birth, 07-07-1959, white female.
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5: Pulse unit in the area of Mosier Hill for an ADA person. Apartment number 3 in the back. A Deborah Mosier is currently on scene reporting a Kim Ryan. Will not let her get her shower chair or clothes. Both are currently on scene. The caller is in a white SUV Infiniti. Was advised to stay in her vehicle until law enforcement arrives.

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0: 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As far as we can see, he's just sitting there right now.
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0: 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Can you advise Steven? He just wants to talk to us through the window. 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

0: 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Cambridge EMS, standby policy is in effect. 337 Lincoln Hill Road in White Creek, Cross Street to Quaker Hill Road and Sugar Hollow Road. 68-year-old male, evaluation from a dog bite to the leg. 1056.
1: 1882. What does Steven say to you now?
2: 68-year-old male, consular breathing, dog bite to the leg. They are requesting EMS for
3: not responding to us on the phone either.
2: The K-9 and the patient are currently separated.
1: 10-4.
2: There's a bike between them.
1: He's coming out now.
2: He's trying to stay separate
1: he's
2: from the K-9.
1: Coming out.
4: Client ID appears to be valid. I'm showing negative files.
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0: I'm from the north end of Streetman. 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
1: Control the area dispatch to. EMS to 21 William Street, apartment number 1, a 19-year-old female, difficulties breathing.
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0: 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Lincoln, Frank William, 1949.
1: 11.344.
2: Received 11.03.
1: The mother of the caller at the EMS call 21 William Street, apartment 1, is yelling at the caller if he could assist.
3: Yeah, I'm familiar. I'm going to be off right now.
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3: Four five zero shares dispatch.
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5: Four state police seven and route two. Air to the left.
3: One and zero six.
4: Correction, Bolton Patrol and State Police Bolton Patrol location.
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7: 337 Lincoln Hill.
2: Yeah, he remains cooperative. Triage.
1: I wasn't even close. I'll be out in 30
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4: 1682. Long sleeve shirt and a brown cap. Apparently walked onto the caller's deck and across the property, was looking in boxes, etc. Unknown direction to travel when he left. He was in the last few minutes. The caller states there is a telephone pole as you're coming from the north dividing her driveway with Canoe Island Lodge. Coming from the south, it's just after the 40 mile per hour sign. It's on the lake side.

0: car at 337. We got an EMS meet the victim there.
1: Am I on the farm at all?
0: I don't. I'm already up the hill. There's a couple people right out there, though. I'm going to send these people down on their bicycles, and just let EMS know they should be looking to 3 or 4 people on a bicycle.
1: Appreciate full advice. What one's your next? Whatever, 325. Spoke to Tammy. She's indicating that the subject posted on a social media site that if you go to the end of Clark Way in Hebron, go across the creek and head west, there are subjects that reside in that field and that the vehicle should be there. She also indicated that she's at 36 Center Way in Hebron if you need to
2: see them. Christopher Casper, EMS, fourth call, 2 out for response for a sick person. Give me mile marker 12/4, 87 southbound. Patient is on the right shoulder and has black trail blazer. 53/11/10.
3: 653, the state troopers on the scene. He's requesting you meet them at the farm in the area of 337 Lincoln Hill Road. There should be 2 to 3 individuals on a bicycles, as well as 2G44.
4: 84. 82.
3: 11-10.
5: At the track, for track detail.
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1: EMS 1972.
0: 12.
1: Yeah.
2: Boston Lake EMS, Jonesville Fire for the medical. It says one Delta response for St. Andrews Drive. Your course is Brookline Drive. Tech 3, 1112.
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1: 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Tom Edward David,
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1: 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Mary, Mary.
0: I
1: see 1343. Yeah, Mary.
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1: Negative. 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
1: Yeah.
2: 7151.
5: The address should work for you, but it'll be the sharp curve south, 429th south of Kendrick Hill. 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
2: 1952.
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2: 7151, copies all. Thank you.
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0: Copy. 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I just spoke to her son. The patient there is supposed to not be home at the time.
4: Absolutely. 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We've got a request to cancel. 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
0: Negative. 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Just end the call, please. Thank you.
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1: Claire Maury subject, she's indicating that her daughter and her
3: husband
1: have been sitting outside in a vehicle for more than 72 hours.
3: Timothy's Way.
1: She's yelling profanities at the caller and her husband and threatening to physically harm them.
3: On recall, ACMA picked up that no problem but refused to verify information.
1: 1133.
7: EMS control
1: 711. 71 arriving at landing zone.
7: 71 arriving in landing zone 1134.
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0: 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We are arriving on scene.
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0: This first right in this property, just be careful about swinging the ambulance right wide. The gates are pretty tight fit. When you get down this dirt road, just park off to the side somewhere we can get out. We're going to be the transporting unit for this.
2: Received.
1: Patrol 342 Miller Road in Argyle. Speak with an April Miller. She will be in a gray camper there at that location. She's indicating that a boat sometime last evening struck her dock. She's looking to make a property damage report.
3: Davis.
4: I'm just narrowing.
1: Up over the left.
2: 1131.
3: I'm at 7151. 7151.

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0: See, thank you.
4: Robert, 6024.
2: F. Frank Maglioka, 28 of 58, address of 30 King Arthur's Way in Hudson, New York. Appears to be a 2006 Harris boat, 22-foot aluminum, showing expired with an expiration 531 of 26.
0: That's what I wanted to.
5: It is.
0: She's not a case of advice.
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5: 7, 8, 20, 78.
3: 6, 8, copy.
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4: 525 Lambert Sherman S. 526 535 with Ron Gurney. 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
2: 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You're going to apartment B as in boy. Speak with Sonia Petrozulio. 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And apparently, neighbor refusing to turn a clothing item.
4: This is Ralph.

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3: Anywho.
4: I check area. 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
3: Over.
0: 5-3, correct. 535, 1252 Highland Springs Way, Burma B-Boy. Michelle Silva, the caller, requesting a welfare check on a female that's come to her residence. First name is Alyssa, unknown last. Stated she's in type of a abusive relationship and does not want to go home. 5-3-5-1-1-4-4.
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2: 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Unsure if it's been reported missing or stolen. 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
6: 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ETA 2.
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1: 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Heard a woman on the line state, oh no, and then hung up. 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
7: Last name, Robert, Ida, Tom, Edward, Nora, Boy, Edward, Robert, Young. First name, Dylan, David, Young, Lincoln, Adam, Nora, A is an Adam, middle initial. Date of birth, 08-24-99. I'll have a second name and date of birth when you're ready.
0: Receive, go ahead with it.
7: Last name, Charles, Adam, Tom, Adam, Lincoln, Adam. First name, Edgar, Edward, David, George, Adam, Robert. No middle initial, 211-66.
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1: Sheriff, 4197 status.
8: Between Elm and School Streets, a male down in his 30s. Described as not alert, possibly drug related.
1: 497, I'm secure. I'm on 52.
8: We're going to Fire Control, Glens Falls Fire EMS. Respond the area between Elm and School Streets. A male in his 30s down. 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Dispatching PD as well. Fire Control 1153.
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1: Clear the med back in.
6: 1153.
9: I'm going to clear the motel. If you just give me on this for a second so I can put in a chat up to you.
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1: Tony?
0: Original sound engine 304. 304 is responding. Is this on the South Street side or the Hudson Street side?
1: The residence is 2950 way.
0: I believe it's going to be the rear of the
1: four. I was able to get there. Lose contact with the neighbor. See anything out of the
0: behind
1: area,
0: the
1: so I'll take their flashback.
0: Message received, show is responding. Engine 304 responding, 1154.
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0: Ambulance 904 responding, 1155.
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1: We were wondering if we could set a hands up on the roof. 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We'll be there in about 10 minutes to the floor.
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4: Wilton Fire, commercial fire alarm, 697 Saratoga Road, showing...
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5: 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Brunswick emergency. Fire Control, Warrensburg emergency.
6: Yeah,
5: 93 Pucker Street, Cross Streets of Schooner River Road and Winter Song Drive. 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
0: 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I'll continue to verify.
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2: 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A reckless operation. Northbound from exit 23.

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0: ran her off
1: out.
0: The road. The caller got off at exit 23, is no longer with the vehicle.
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4: Front tow dropped both of those vehicles off at the impound lot, and I'll be off the PSB logging the evidence.
0: Plate she gave, Mary Adam, Adam 1141. She said it was a black Honda Accord. It's coming back on a Hyundai, colored black, listed as a Suburban.
6: Yeah.
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3: Maybe the deceased party, last of Paul, Edward, Nora, Zebra, Edward, Robert, first of John, common spelling, middle last name, date of birth, 12, 12, 12.

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0: for
1: Racing 321 in front of 430 Lower Main Street, Fort Edward. 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
1: Okay, 1228.

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1: Yes,
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4: 314 property damage crash, Bluebird Road and Fryer Road. CNN versus a white truck. They're currently moving out of traffic. 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
3: 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A-0 female, conscious of breathing, fallen with a head injury.
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0: 3C6, okay, standby.
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3: EMS 1972.
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4: 1953.
2: You're en route at 1232.
1: Bayberry emergency, respond number 19, Bayberry Drive. Cross street is Bayberry Court and Bay Road. 98-year-old female, conscious, confused, breathing normally with a fever, a possible UTI.

0: 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Greenfield, 1233.
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4: 634. Control 721. Respond. Control 721 responding 1234. Charlesville Fire Department, a reported vehicle fire. 13 Pinewood Drive.
1: Yes, Control 753.
4: 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Question is Aspen Lane.
5: Good afternoon. Not sure if you're monitoring Washington County. So 3251 is en route. It is a DLS unit only, though. This is only a Bravo fall hemorrhage, but if you think ALS, just
1: 32, 66-year-old female.
3: I am a BLS unit as well. I'm not on scene yet, so I don't know if ALS is needed at this time.
5: 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That's why I was bringing it to your attention. So if you need ALS, just let us know.
1: 1235.
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5: Clear count 360, same traffic.
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2: 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Positive.
7: I'm sorry, can you repeat that first portion? 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
0: general
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3: Route.
4: There's going to be a hydrant at the corner of Locust and Aspen. 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
3: First vehicle, stand by the hydrant, pull a line. I'm just going to pull the trash line and see if it goes back.
4: That'll work.
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0: 36 firearms for tax purposes. I wasn't sure if it was going to be one of the things. Now we're taking a brush fire on Hubs Road 71 Hubs. I'll dispatch it for him. I'm not sure if he's going to relocate a unit there.
1: Can you repeat brush fire on Hubs?
0: Yeah, I wasn't sure if it's going to be one of the same, but it looks like it's going to be different. Caller's indicating a small brush fire and no one around 71 Hubs Road. I'll dispatch it for the best call.
1: Appreciate it. Thank you.
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1: 36. 36-2, TAC-4. 36-2, TAC-4. For a brush fire on Hub, do you want to redirect there? 37-1 will be able to take care of this.
2: Yep, I just made the right-hand turn to redirect.

0: Corner for EMS, 2 Alpha response for abdominal pain. 81st Avenue on the first floor. Across street is Hill Street, Charles Street. Text me at 1244.
1: Shawver and Heidi's path. I'll report the small fire up.
2: Copy that, thank you.
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0: 1247.
2: Sound EMS, Freddy 1 ALS. Rupert Car 56 is on scene. 489 Lewis Road. Rupert, cross streets from Route 153 and Suncrest Road. 79-year-old female, altered mental status.
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2: Sound EMS. Rupert Car 56 is on scene. 489 Lewis Road and Rupert,
4: yeah,
2: cross streets from Route 153 and Suncrest Road. 41 ALS, 79-year-old female, altered mental status.
4: Yeah,
2: Road
4: at 1245.
0: I wrote him.
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1: 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It's Ethan Green, what's on the scene here? I see 3250 correct for Ethan.
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2: Am I losing an emergency?
3: Should you want for a county state, I'll be out.
1: Grabbing 447.
2: Yeah, control, losing an emergency. Respond, Capital District, DSO in Hadley, 6305, State Route 99, cross streets of Adirondack Road and Mountain Road. 74-year-old female in respiratory distress, Party 1 ALS.
4: Marine 1, Sheriff's dispatch, we'll stop.
1: Sheriff,
2: Working fire control, losing an emergency. Respond, Capital District, DSO in Hadley. 6305 State Route 99, cross streets of Adirondack Road and Mountain Road. 74-year-old female in respiratory distress, Party 1 ALS, Fire Control 1248.
5: I have New York, Mary George, Charlie 1071. Could you go ahead and start me next to the for a lockdown?
6: 751 and scene 1248.
7: You can turn 36-3, this is a controlled burn. 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
0: Zero copies. I'm on fire one or attack four F-36. 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Answer 36-3.
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7: 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We're just going to check the surrounding neighborhoods just to make sure it's not somebody else at a brush fire located elsewhere. But
1: 10544.
3: Yeah, receive. 360-363, attack 4.
1: Proceed 1250.
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9: 10-4.
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0: four.
1: Port.
0: I'll back up 08.
2: I'm in service.
1: Over. 12-2.
0: Four 99 County. I'll be off here. EMS is arriving as well.
1: Arriving, 1251.
2: Back in service from EMS controls are in 689.
0: Joel's will back in service from Pope.
2: Yes, control 785. 785 arriving, 1251689. 689 responding. 1251.
10: Show us 12:52.
2: Four one says. Secure no further 1252.
0: 360. 362. TAC 4.
3: 6-0.
0: Except for the report on that brush fire, the caller indicated, the caller provided the address you were dispatched 471. We did tell them that we had a control burn at 92. They indicated it was separate. So just so you're aware, we knew about the control burn. We attempted to take care of that before dispatch, but the caller indicated it was not attended.
3: Received. And the caller said it was 71, and you have it for 96. Is that what I heard?
0: That's correct. Caller indicated 71, and we do, in fact, have 92 Hubs Road, the normal control burn condition there.
3: I'll just take a quick breath.
0: Appreciate
2: it. Strand down, there, by
7: 36-0, 36-2.
2: Receive main and fourth.
3: 36-0.
7: His residence is listed as 92. That lot where it's burning down mailbox is 71 on it.
3: Got it.
2: Control Hutch, false fire prior EMS, car versus pedestrian, main and fourth. One male patient on no injury.
1: I'm arriving 1253.
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2: Hudson Falls needs another unit. I could head that way.
3: Four.
1: Five fours in route. If you want to head that way until he's all set there. It's a car versus pedestrian. There's an elderly male down in the roadway. Unknown injury.
2: Receive. I'll be in room.
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5: I'll be in room, copy it all.
0: Car 362761 responding at 1256. I'm responding fire and EMS units to the car versus pedestrian, 47-year-old male, arm and facial injuries at 1256.
1: 078, I'm secure. 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
9: Being fire for traffic control. 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
1: member,
9: 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We already have one member.
1: One member, Ocean, Lincoln, Mike, Adam, Nora, first name, Timothy, spelling, middle, A's, and Adam. 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
0: 5-4.
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0: I just turned it.
11: New York license suspended out of Clifton Park, MCI 2 is negative.
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9: 257. Fire control, car 3601.
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3: North.
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2: Washington 2,
1: Saratoga. 325,
2: 228, 28, Warner, subject, medical school. I'm just going to advise you on 2-7, this is the transfer to Saratoga. I'm going to be attempting life support in air standby. It'll be Southland's false firearms to 197.
1: Affirm.
2: Confirming
1: the RO is going to be
3: 5787 Crooked Street.
1: Responding light. 362 will be responding momentarily. Also light.
4: 324, 29 coming up in the middle line. I can take that.
1: 362, once you come down,
3: 324, Walker Track, 5787 Fort Street. Dr. Church Road on Gamer Road. Maybe a politics of mail or have a possible issue. The things that police are out to get him, the caller is concerned that police presence will cause a disturbance.
0: TG-55, I cleared.
3: That's
0: 1300. TG-55. 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
2: 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The caller is Brandon.
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4: 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Send it.
1: Okay.
5: 34 Howard Street, showing you between Geneva Drive and Upper Sherman. Susan Barrett is the caller, reporting a trespass incident involving a neighbor on her property.

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1: The caller recalled states that the male has left the residence. He's in a black Tacoma, had a 29, New York registration, George Tom Libra 1399.
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7: Have sheriff's dispatch now.
1: Sheriff's dispatch.
7: CID 571-125-190. If you could just attach that to the card, please.
4: 13.
1: The
4: AMS control 276.
1: Go ahead,
4: sir. The 72, if they are available, they're currently on opening their checking patient now. Just know the next couple of minutes if they're going to be able to do it or not.
1: Point 4, if servant 169. The caller states that there is a male out in a roadway, feeling common cross, just east of 169. The fact that the female wearing black white shirt, black shorts, and a weapon seen. 2332.
4: Am I going to fall, sir?
1: 31.
4: Fire control, Glens Falls, fire. 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A motor vehicle accident. 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Working on fire control, Glens Falls, fire. Respond to motor vehicle accident, the intersection of 1st and Staple. Female with an arm injury. Fire control, 1308.
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1: 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The caller is being harassed by the parking attendant about parking there. 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
5: F-505. 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South Glens Falls does have charges on the individual. Should be done within 30 to 45 minutes, but they're willing to deliver him to Washington County. 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
7: 431-831.
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2: Patrol Lee, autosaver Ford, 111-5022 in Fort Ann. Caller's a Keith Thomas. He's indicating that the building was broken into last night at some point, requesting a patrol.
1: 36 County, I'm in the area. Arriving 1310.
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1: 6451 en route to Samaritan.
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0: Patient's going to be on First Street. Take the turn.
1: CMS at 309 Greenfield Avenue, lot number 1,

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2: County, do we know that this individual lives at 169?
3: The subject will be wearing a tank top and black pants.
2: Area of 169.
4: The caller saw him in the area of 169. He has no relation to the person.
3: 1312.
4: County G201, assist EMS with welfare check 309 Greenfield Avenue, lot number 1. EMS is en route. Welfare check for a male, approximately 60s. Has not been heard from in a couple of weeks. Oh, they're driving 1313.

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0: Area truck 12 South Central Avenue in front of CVS. A caller stating that there is multiple kids on a bike doing wheelies. Purposely swerving at vehicles as well.
4: 4452, Purgatory Rowan, 1-2-9.
0: I'm at
4: 1319.
5: 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Marine 1, Sheriff.
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1: Last, the deputy still out. We're on the last call. Reese, can you give me that information, please?
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6: 170 North Williams Street, Whitehall. A Shyla Sheldrick is the caller. Reference a disturbance with a Blake Sheldrick subject. And he's irate.
9: Blue Line Inn. 1449 State Route 9 in the outlets. Brian Gaylor, the manager, is the caller. He's reporting multiple reports to him of a believed to be physical domestic in progress in room 112. He did state there is a small child in the room.

0: first response, 78 George Street, apartment 2, A's and Adam and 49, cross of Ann Street and Charles Street, 59-year-old female, Donald Payne.
1: EMS 1953.
2: EMS.
1: Driving to Saratoga Hospital.
2: 1322.
1: Unless the caller has a better location for him.
0: Charles Street for a 59-year-old female, Donald Payne, 1322.
3: The caller stated that the male does not have a phone with him. He does have his dog with him.
1: I'll be bowling in the area for it.
3: 1322.
4: He may have went to the Ascend Mental Wellness at 25 Maple Street. That's where the original complaint occurred.
5: Did you have the information for the caller?
6: Emergency Max Pearson residence, 78 George Street, apartment 2A. My caller states it's the second floor apartment. 59-year-old female, consciously breathing with difficulty.
7: General, we are clear and advised.
6: The individual does have a blood clot in the left lung.
5: Received.
6: 265, 3 responding, 6, correction, 1323.
4: Done with the Orton subject?
8: Orton Pepsi County in the area.
3: All right, then. 1323.
5: Meet him over by the...
1: We'll be clear of Hudson Heights. Everything's fine here. I'll advise the caller.
4: See if I'll give him a call back and find out for you.
3: Name and number.
1: I got it.
3: Okay, it's clear. 1324.
5: 28.
9: Ready, Flash.
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9: Arriving at 1324.
4: Racing 154 was looking to meet up with you. Where would you like to meet him?
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4: From 328, he's out at the Main Street Cumberland Farms with that individual.
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8: From 52 County.
3: 1320. 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
4: 1325. 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
5: 28.
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5: Appreciate it. 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

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Greenwich First Response, B Row residence. 16 Wilson Street in Greenwich, cross streets Lincoln Avenue and Carl Avenue. 98-year-old female, fallen with a head and shoulder injury.

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4: See, 133 Clarkway was going to be the caller's address. He's indicating that it's the field where you and Deputy Peck were out earlier.
5: Hurry, Steve. I don't know if it's one of the same, but I'll head that way and check now.
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0: 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John Adam George, 4473.
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3: 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Five 536, could you patrol 418, the Sinai Retreat, 675, Route 418? Passerby report of two, it appears to be teenagers, throwing multiple items into the roadway, garbage in a chair.
1: 11717, Mary Henry.
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0: call for our district, 2 Oakwood Drive, apartment 8, Adam, Hudson Falls, 58-year-old female, difficulty breathing at 1347.
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1: 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So, Walmart parking lot at 1549 Route 9. The Polar Station third. A man hitting and strangling a young child in a gray Mitsubishi. New York registration

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0: 54. Could you patrol the Municipal Center parking lot? Be waiting for a Kevin Carson. He's in a white Dodge Ram. He has an ETA of about 10 minutes. He states he had a car bicycle accident with his truck about 1:25. 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He did not get a name or any other information on the youth.
1: Okay.
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8: The RO, the Lewis subject.
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10: EMS
11: 1954. 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
10: We're arriving.
11: 1402.
10: EMS 2052.
11: EMS.
10: 2052. Scene's been turned over to PD for obvious death. We'll be transporting the 7-year-old child with one member of 2053 on board. We're not to Saratoga now.
11: 1402.
3: PO Box 13171 in Albany. 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
3: 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Also showing a signal 31 file 5.
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3: For advisement, there's a black Jeep, New York Reg, King Nora George, 2609, disabled on Galway Road. They're waiting for a tow.
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7: 1413.
3: Apartment 34. The caller's a Chloe Carpenter, indicating that a Trayvon Carpenter took her car keys and is currently driving around the parking lot. There was a verbal altercation. He's now refusing to give them back.

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1: 4344, 4346.
2: Transporting Saratoga.
0: 225, make sure transporting Saratoga, 1414.
1: Alright, one of the old restaurants, 150 South Central Avenue.
0: Ten minutes ago, a car was going
1: 45 miles an hour and almost ran him off the road. New York registration, King Sam Edward, 3819. Negative. 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
2: SS Main Street, Church Street, 1415.
0: Patrols at gate one, the top of Prospect Street, the first entrance. They're going to guide them in a 55-year-old female, nausea, near syncope.
3: Myself, investigator Coiner, will be transporting evidence in 4212 to HQ. We'll be off there momentarily.
4: Never.

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1: Michael David Tom, 7163.
0: Silver.
2: All right, we're good.
3: 4452. EMS control 4452.
4: Trinity EMS, I have 2 hours for responsibility. At the Saratoga Fairground 8162 Prospect Street. Back 3 has put
3: some. The file appears to be a cell phone and a home phone address.
2: Where is he? He just arrived on scene. Thank you.
3: Receipt 1417.
2: 315.
3: Whatever, 315.
2: I don't know if you've taken any calls on it. Looks like either a disabled vehicle or...
4: No, it's still worried. I'm at 2 hours response for a call.
2: 432 intersection. They're out of the roadway.
4: 44, road 98. Your cross street is Leeward Lane and here, Lock Court. Back to 14.
3: Is it 4-3-2-8?
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3: On to the domestic. Precinct 148.
2: 3-2 off there.
3: Two one.
2: Route back to the LAC starting 54633.
0: Are you dispatch 5654? Sorry, dispatch. In route.
3: 33.
0: In route at 1419. It's gonna be a 1 Delta response for an 82-year-old female. Non-recent fall with a head injury, not alert.
5: I'll leave. So I'm gonna meet you there.
0: Gracie, thank you.
5: 1419.
2: Four.
0: Responding confidential 1419.
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0: off Camp Adirondack at 14.
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3: You want Florida County? I'll be clear from last, Route SP1 for Ender Park.
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2: Personal injury crash, intersection of Park Avenue and North Main Street. 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
0: Never.
2: 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Park Avenue and North Main Street. They attack 8 and approaching 20.
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0: surgery, 204, disabled vehicle in traffic on Northline Road between Doubleday and Rowland, 2017 black Jeep in the eastbound lane.
1: 2-4 copy en route.
0: You're en route. They have a tow en route, but traffic's getting backed up. En route 1429.
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0: You can cancel the ambulance. 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
0: Copy 6-1 and 2G-4-3, other unit was covered.
2: 2G-5-5, exit 2-2.
0: 2G-5-5, can you patrol Main Street, Bolton? It's going to be in front of the Bears Cup coffee shop.
3: No contact at this time.
0: I think we'll take
3: a number
0: out. Colors of Pamela Scott, reporting her red Dodge Ram was struck while it was parked there. She stated a note was left, however, she would like a police report.

0: after the 22A call.
1: State Route 149 and County Route 27. Call is reporting a female subject walking down the middle of the roadway. It's a broken call cell at this time. Last seen at the corner of 149, 27. Just seen walking down the middle of the roadway. Caller was concerned for her welfare.
0: Copy.
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0: 11-8-0. 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
0: 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The dog has water. She's in the car with the dog. There's no issues here.
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1: 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Fire control 1439. U.S. Control 723. 723 is responding. 723 responding, 1440.
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0: Ambulance 713 responding 1441.
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3: 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Negative OPs on either subject.
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10: 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I'll show you arriving on scene at 1445.
3: 6, westbound on westbound.
11: Roger. Exit 20.
3: 544 Miller Hill.

0: Place, apartment C in Charles, across the Highland Springs Way. Joseph Kingsley, the caller, reports his brother Paul Kingsley, 052671, made fresh to heart himself via pills. Left approximately 15 minutes ago, unknown vehicle, description with a friend. 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

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Morgan Fire Control for Glens Falls Fire. Responding Glens Falls Hospital, the ER room side. Reporting of mulch burning on the side of the roadway. Morgan Fire Control reporting for Glens Falls Fire. Responding Glens Falls Hospital, the ER side. Callers reporting mulch burning in the mulch bed on the side of the roadway. Fire Control clear 1447.

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9: This information only. Bolo, we took a report of a female walking down the middle of 149 near County Route 27. Unsure which direction, it was a broken cell call. She was walking down the middle of the roadway wearing a halter top and jeans. 2G91's going to be en route from Hampton momentarily.
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0: Westwood in New Jersey with an expiration of 11/30 of 28, a mailing address of 228 Probasco Road, Paul Robert Ocean Boy Adam Sam Charles Ocean, in the city of East Windsor, New Jersey, zip of 08520, not on file in New York.
1: Tracy, thank you. I'm secure.
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0: 134 George Zebra showing valid with an expiration of 5/31/27 on a 2018 Stinger to Snug Harbor South.
1: Reese's, I'm sorry, I missed the year.
0: It is a 2018 Stinger.
1: Reese, thank you.
0: 1453.

0: black Subaru sedan all over the roadway, northbound from the intersection of South Park Street and Gilbert Street. It's coming up to the intersection. It's an unknown New York plate.
1: Yeah.
2: Copy.
1: Yeah, 2053 will be in service.
0: We're okay. 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
3: 1453.
0: 114. 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
2: Copy. You can attempt sheriff's unit Salmer. So I'm going to be way out of
1: clear back in.
3: I can add 1454.
2: I'll head that way. I'm in Village of
4: Salem. 9251, Clifton Park, unit's arriving.
3: Unit's arriving, 1454.
0: The only descriptions of black Subaru sedan all over the roadway. New York plate unknown.
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indicating that the vehicle is still traveling northbound towards Salem on 22, Robert Tom Tom 692, New York,

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2: Subaru Impreza, four-door color gray, expiring 6/16/2027. 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
3: I copy part of it. I was at the station. The original caller flagged me down to give further info. So they ran a car off the road here in the village. I'm going to head north and see if I can intercept as well. What's the last known cross street?
2: To me, just northbound of the village, continuing north on State Route 22.
3: Plate description.
4: Yeah, no, units for ball. The table will be April 50 and rough line.
2: New York. The 2016 Subaru Impreza color gray, registered to a Bouplon subject out of Hoosick Falls.
3: Copy. I'm 22 northbound. I'll see if I can catch up to it.
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1: 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You're arriving 1501.
2: 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Who the deputy call back?
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2: Keep patrol to the beach at Morelli State Park. 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
1: Park at the beach.
3: Receive.
0: I'm not going to be able to get the caller back on the line. She had to leave Rogers Rock campsite to make the phone call because it kept disconnecting.
3: 80 dispatch.
0: She just gave it as a dark blue jet ski harassing swimmers. I did not get further on the location.
2: 80.
0: I believe she spoke with
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0: Rogan.
3: I could just tell her.
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0: I can inquire with him on headquarters if you'd like.
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7: Receive 131's been advised to Bolo in reference to the subject walking toward the village,
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3: Ready, we got a service ended for a half moon.
8: A 2000 Rinker to Mark Dickinson, Sullivan Place. Lake George. Mark is showing a valid CDL B-boy with an expiration of a 9.
9: B-Vise, we have 3 units coming from South Africa to the flight in progress tomorrow.
4: Yeah, from our unit, it's going to be much closer. 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
10: I'll be en route to 378 Sutton Road in the town of Charlton. 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
3: 904 responding.
8: 1512.
3: I'm holding mail 904 responding. 15.
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5: 1-1. 2-6. 6-3,

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3: 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You can show me continuing to Morrell.
1: Stay away from the boat at Rogers Rock. Away from the boat at Rogers Rock on land,
4: 1556. Okay. Do you need additional setup to that flight in progress?
1: Two G 54 to headquarters. Two G 54. Out on a traffic stop at Fast Track off exit 18. All of one male of the car are supposed to use. I'm secure.
5: Gracie.
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6: 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Tracy 1570. 3G43, mile marker 61 on
0: 87. EMS 3856. EMS. We're arriving
6: in Saratoga.
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7: 1570. 61. Troop Unit 61, if you could patrol in front of the address of 124 East Shore Drive, across of East Groom River Road and Set Point Road. Two calls reporting a box truck off the roadway, operators out of the vehicle, uninjured, a box truck is off the roadway.
8: Got it, got it, for Galway Drive,
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6: Where is patrol location?
8: Driving complete, no longer being followed with a silver Cadillac. Followed to the roadway. Yaki turned off the Shaw up.
1: 526, left on green.
4: 4125.
1: 504 Quaker Country Club.
5: 2G52, exit 19, northbound.
4: Two G 26 County.
6: We trolled to the Meadowbrook Preserve on Meadowbrook Road. 306 Meadowbrook Road. I'm going to be speaking with Richard Pennington in regards to a larceny of items. They see any Lindsay
8: Frank,
6: Gabriel living in her vehicle in the Willis parking lot. She
4: 4163.
6: Has left and is not answering the phone to get his belongings.
1: 4-3.
6: Sure. There was more. 1519.
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0: Woody Hill Farm, 4330, State Route 22, Salem. This is a 911 open line plotting to the first barn on the right-hand side of the building as you come down the driveway. Negative voice contact.
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1: 1522.
0: 2G11 County. I'm in the park.
2: 1523.
3: G2's in Wrong County. Back in.
2: Rebecca. 1523. 190, you can start Haney's for impound. And the start for the inventory type. 4 seconds, you can remain on scene. Forget us.

0: State Police Frontline on the line advising that Virgin's PD is out with the file one that was entered by Officer Durant yesterday.
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0: Alright, they did disconnect. I'm going to attempt to call them back.
1: One six four nine zero.
4: 50-24.
1: EMS. 1952 en route to the VA hospital.
5: To the VA 1525.
6: Levi, should you wait? I'm clear.
4: 1525. 36 County. County. It's on senior secure at this point. 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
7: All right, I got your secure and then everything else is just background.
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3: 544.
7: 1525.
3: You're arriving 1525.
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1: Clear the GSP of one female en route to 2838 Route 9. Starting mileage 102223.
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0: 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Follow him westbound on Shaw.
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0: Double who went
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7: Westwood Forest Lane.
6: 1534.
7: Off of County Route 11. 911 open line. 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She had a report from staff that so there was an altercation on the
3: road. 1534.
7: Both subjects were currently up in the trees. 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Extended ETA.
4: Multiple county trooper in a parking lot highway. We're still interviewing. We'll advise.
2: Two-nine-five dispatch.
0: 295.
2: We got a name and date of birth when ready.
0: Good.
2: First name's gonna be Robert. Last name's gonna be Russell. Robert, Union, Sam, Edward, Lincoln. Date of birth's gonna be 8/5/82.

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3: 661.
2: 661, can you check the northern part of Boone Bay? The caller reporting a black pontoon boat with a black bimini anchored within 200 feet of their private beach.
4: All that man became a pontoon.
2: 1537.
1: Received one male detained at 1537. Jason King is showing non-driver ID only, suspended, out of one false, total one, one-on-one dates. It's going to be failure to answer a summons. It's going to be one OP on file, protecting Jason from a Robert Taylor, out of one false.
4: Mm-hmm.
1: 1537.
0: Three. Further update, spoke with a Peggy Cooper. The victim in this case reports female rammed into her due to the minimum capacity on one of the lines. Female came behind her, pushed her down, hit her head on one of the trees. She'll be at the main lobby, wants to press charges. She was advised to return there and wait for your arrival. Say Peggy Cooper, common for both. Affirmative.

0: Hiç isteğiniz varmış. 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
4: 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I'm being seen here.
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0: You're not gonna hold me. I'm
2: fine. 2753.
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3: Joe is responding.
2: North 40, Meal 746, responding 1544.

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0: Gracie.
2: North Queensbury 126 responding.
3: North Queensbury Rescue 126 responding, 1546.
4: EMS 585.
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4: 344 is
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0: Again.
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2: EMS 3856.
1: EMS 3856.
2: We're clear back in.
1: Back in 1548.
3: Quarter 668
0: Adam Roof, Gorilla. You're arriving 1548.
2: No keyholder contact, mate.
0: 32.
3: Go back one.
0: Do you hear me? You can show me around.
2: 1548.

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1: 722 to EMS Control.
2: Sheriff.
1: EMS Control's on 722.
2: 1549.
3: 741 out of Oklahoma.
1: I've tried it with a couple different combinations.
2: 242 for
1: that. Not on file.
2: Copy. You're clear to copy a call.
1: 515.
3: 515.
1: Contact communications, please.
0: 452, Sheriff's Dispatch.
2: 1549,
0: 452. My apologies. I'll be at Sheriff's.
4: 1543.
5: Down now. 1543, 146. 1543, 1550. Yeah, go to the park. We have a motorcycle versus car. The motorcycle's down. He is moving. Unknown injuries, just not getting up at this time. Mullen Group.
2: 3-10.
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0: 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I'm Rocco's detail.
2: 1550.
8: 662, Bolton Bay.
2: Sheriff.
9: Parties are separated, not a clear last. This unit will be remaining in service to 128
6: Patrol.
2: 1550.
6: It's going to be due east of the Hagetown Beach. Our vessel is directly in line with the beach.
5: I can give it to you if you want. Or if
6: it'll
5: you want.
6: Be about 2,000 feet out. A 24-foot, an unknown make, a Whitehall, a great Bimini that's currently tied up. Two persons on board reporting they are dead in the water.
10: Well, last half broke off. Just confirming, practically 2,000 feet offshore.
5: That is going to be a CI crash.
6: No affirmative. It's a great Bimini that's currently tied up.
11: Dominique subject will be transported to Glens Falls Hospital in ambulance 5851, again 5851.
12: Transport Hospital 5841, 1551.
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10: Frank King.
2: Seven,
10: X-ray
2: three.
10: Paul. David. David.
9: He was 1972.
10: 02612.
9: Unit 1552.
1: 538. Go ahead.
14: EMS 5853.
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0: One.
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2: 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Flying directly over 58 Davern Drive off Lake Avenue.
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5: 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He's having an MHU crisis. States he's having suicidal ideation.
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5: 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It's a Blake Sheldrick subject. MHU related.
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1: Damn it.
0: What's the port unit's arriving?
1: Unit's arriving 1557. Yeah, 1972. EMS 72 on scene, establishing EMS command. Understand, 1557.
0: 9252 EMS. Command 252 arriving to VA.
1: Same, 1557.
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4: Received. From right up Mo Road to the intersection with Grooms, I'm going to park you here. We're going to shut down the straight lane through. Cone it off behind you. All traffic will go into the turn lane. Is 623 going to get off the floor?
3: At this point, we didn't leave anybody behind, but there might be somebody delayed on the floor.

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2: 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I'm Grooms and Walsh.
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0: 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M623 responding to the MVA.
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1: 526 West Mountain Aviation.
2: Five. 2-5, come right up to me here.
1: 554
0: Main and Pine. 544. Check the area of Knowles Road, North and Ridge Road. Caller reporting two subjects on scooters trying to sell pest control. Going door to door. Described as one on a scooter, both are wearing Terminex t-shirts. Says it's the second day in a row they've done this. Feels it's almost to the level of harassment. They're last seen on Knowles Road South, headed towards Knowles Drive.
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1: 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You're responding to Yale Center, 100 Broad Street. A 10-year-old male presenting the facility after having a seizure while submerged in water. 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
3: 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Caller Chris Pierjan has left his key in the door frame itself. He's going to be sitting outside the apartment door in a bright yellow shirt.

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0: I'll be clear of the PI accident. 3-2 still on scene. The accident report waiting for tow.
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0: 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Vehicle has been filed on a 2022 Toyota Corolla color black, registered to Jillian Brown out of 109 Elm Street, the city.
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1: 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Parties have been separated and assistance has been rendered. You can show me clear. 1622.

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0: Area check for now, or do you want us to start firing EMS?
1: We just had a jet skier come up and inform us. We're in the vicinity of Navi launch. We'll be in right over there. We'll advise once we get on scene.
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2: most of this is valid if you can't have that address. I'm sorry if you'll
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3: 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In Putnam, Deborah Boyce is the caller. 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
2: on Falls. Queensbury, Meal 722 arriving on Falls,
6: 1633. 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
3: you're arriving. 1634.
7: Left. 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We got multiple guys. I'll give them a line. Have them check it out.
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3: 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I'm going to be second, sir.
0: 1635.
4: 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Fire dispatch cleared 1636.

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7: LS response, the DuPont residence, 24 Sheldon Road in Hebron, Cross Street, State Route 22. 19-year-old female, conscious alert, difficulty breathing, lightheadedness. The patient recently was diagnosed with strep. She did not take any antibiotics for it. She also has tachycardia.
8: There
7: will be a log cabin where she's located with a Postar mailbox out front. The patient also wanted to advise you that she does have a service dog.
0: So you're at 1537 to the Southwest 50 lot. 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It's not endangering any structures.

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5: 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David Burns, 0322, 1986, waking up.
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8: 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No fire at this time.
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10: I'll be out that disabled vessel in the vicinity of the 939P bridge. 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
5: Warranty for Glens Falls, fire emergency, stage in the area of Orchard and Maple. Patrols en route for a report of a unconscious male on the side of the bike path.
7: Valid to a
5: caller unable to confirm breathing. 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Warranty factorial greeting for Glens Falls, fire and emergency, stage in the area of Orchard and Maple. Patrols en route as well. Report of a male unconscious on the side of the bike path. She is unable to confirm breathing due to a second male and loose dog in the area. Fire control clear at 1645.
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2: Crash at Kirby Road in Washington. Repeating, sir, to the fire disaster, to the fire, 851, AL563, 5652, motor vehicle crash at Kirby Road in Washington. Fire district 1649.
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5: Sunny Side East at Ridge with New York 26487 Adam Lincoln.
0: You just advised the fire department to meet 26487
5: Adam Lincoln at 1651.
1: Angel.
0: 1682 quantity.
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2: 452.
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2: 445.
4: Run New York, Mike Weber, John 689.
0: Number 4218. Nicole Alex from the other vehicle is valid via Detroit and CICOP negative.
1: Set forth.
4: Yeah, we're at Dean's Rise now. We're actually interviewing someone about the possible someone punched someone in the face over there.
5: Multiple calls, 50-year-old female. She was in seizure. Taking calls at 1652.
4: And what ride was that at? Or what game was that at back here? We're on a different point.
1: Damn it. Oh, Santiago.
2: Five.
1: Not over there. We'll notify her.
2: 1654. Cancel that. No. What's the status? I'm just coming in the village. What's the status?
6: They're investigating it right now. I wouldn't kill yourself getting here.
2: Racing.
7: Firefighter Gadway 02.
4: EMS 1357.
7: We got water in the downstairs apartment. We're going to try to get to the upstairs apartment. Nobody's home.
4: We're near the balloon pop.
2: Copy. I'm like 03 out.
1: Alright,
4: alright, alright. 15, 25.

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7: 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Was there a witness that called about this accident?
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1: Certificate.
2: Bird 156.
1: 56.
2: Chad's going to be out of the area. He is sending another representative named Gavin to the scene. He should be there momentarily.
1: Where is he? Thank you.

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1: Eastern Greenwich EMS, Greenwich First Response, Party 1, the Flynn Residence, 18 Lark Street in Greenwich, across Jackson Avenue and Wilson Street. 77-year-old male, fallen on the garage floor, dizzy and weak.
2: And folks, unit in North Park for Rangers reporting youth hitting golf balls towards traffic. North Park of AOK.
1: Eastern Greenwich EMS, Greenwich First Response, Party 1 ALS, the Flynn Residence, 18 Lark Street in Greenwich, cross streets Jackson Avenue and Wilson Street. 77-year-old male, fallen on the garage floor, dizzy, weak. 1700.
3: Okay, ground EMS, EMS.
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1: The Flynn Residence. 18 Lark Street in Greenwich, cross streets Jackson Avenue and Wilson Street. 77-year-old male, conscious of breathing, fall on the garage floor. He's dizzy and weak.
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8: EMS requesting one ambulance to the Saratoga County Fairgrounds for a 1 Delta response. Possible seizure. Okay, gate 6, meet Fair EMS on scene, at 3-1701.
2: Oh, Reese, my apologies. I thought you meant for me to come move it.

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5: 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To the Goan Road in City Route 40. 94-year-old female, fallen, requesting lift assist.
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3: Veteran Care has about a senior call against Claire with the gate.
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2: Deacon 1021, I have Lewis Duran on the line for you.
1: Was in the water, coming close to swimmers. The caller will be outside observing. He's going to have a gray two-story boathouse. We have one vessel docked on the interior of it with a American flag on the top floor.
2: 1456 Route 9 Keys, there were chops.
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2: 1456 Route 9, please. There were chops. Hold the alarms. Pending at 1654.
9: 9 down, boy.
3: 2-2.
2: Two two two two in route 1706.
9: Is it leaking?
10: Unknown at the time, not that. The resident of the apartment in there, the diabetic.
8: 5-2-2-3-2-5-3 on copy.
9: So is that first bathroom that we come into?
10: Yeah. I'm in the first floor apartment, like you sent me down to.
2: 2-2-2, do you copy?
8: Copy's back in.
2: Sheriff's Dispatch. Correct me if I'm wrong, that's the gate where all the track events come in, right?
11: Moving control side.
2: Great, thank you.
1: 904. Yeah, Joe Bones holding me on 904.
12: 904 arriving, Glen Falls Hospital.
1: I'm holding me on 904 arriving on 12th Hospital, 1700.
11: Adam, please. 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
14: 79
5: Cross Street, State Route 40, McGowan Road. 94-year-old female, consciously breathing normally.
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1: 8-7. 4157, area check. Last seen exit 13 southbound, getting off the interstate. Black Dodge pickup truck driving erratically. Registration Lincoln Robert Robert 6087.
5: Hi, sir.
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7: 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Half hour for code.
1: EMS 7151?
7: Copy. I'll wait. We can send the engine back. EMS. We're good on the third floor. We're coming down.
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5: 5-2.
1: Patricia is valid, D. Diggins. May have filed. The chief is suspended insurance.
2: Bobby out of the hospital.
4: I didn't copy your last transmission. Can you go one more time?
1: Patricia, valid, you did.
2: They were confronted by the owners of the leather outlet
1: for
2: being near their property. Reports that they were being followed by an individual on a bike and another subject on foot south on 9.
10: Seven.
4: 1714. 1750.
0: We're going to be clear of harassment complaint on Midway.
10: Okay. 4133 Sheriff's Dispatch.
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11: Have a good day.
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6: Sunnyside East at Red with New York Enver, correction, Everett Henry Paul 5969.
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6: 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John Robert Young, 1403. 41 West.
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4: William,
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3: advised
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3: At this time.
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7: He's not coming back in New York. I did a group search as well. 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
3: 753
0: to EMS control. 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
0: Do you want me to dump the dog back at the station in the crate and come out with my vehicle and all? I'm gonna break out that crate. Do something.

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1: So I do.
0: We haven't located anyone walking south on 9. Would you be able to attempt a caller back?
1: Where is she?
2: Hey, this is Kendrick.
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6: You're on data on New York vessel 2780.
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8: At this time, can hear an active domestic
6: that is showing a status of valid on a 1999 cobalt fiberglass.
4: Never.
6: A Charles Baker out of Burlington, Vermont.

256. The caller is going to be a Neil Murray. He's reporting an Arthur subject as the other individual involved. No weapons, unknown, and drug use.

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0: I'll be out field processing in AUO. If you could start me the duty code, please.
2: Pine Street, TAC 5, 1733. 5-6, 400. 4-1-5-6.
3: Receive. Same last name, middle, and date of birth.
2: Receive. There's also a female, Jess Murray, involved.
3: 1734.
2: So subjects are going in and out between a car out front and the residence.
4: 1434, what's your house?
2: 1734.
5: Four three has one male in custody. Can you start Haney?
1: One in custody, one for Haney, 1734.
2: We also have an additional pending. It's a missing elderly male. Do you want me to start a county unit?
6: Five four, if you can give the information to 599.
3: Manful 634.
0: 634, right.
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3: Not on file, no hit with the group search.
2: Family friend in reference to William Vandenberg, 77-year-old male, missing from 99 John Street, apartment 2. He's been gone for approximately an hour. Wearing blue jeans and possibly a maroon-colored t-shirt. He does have dementia.
8: Receive. If you could start a county unit toward Main Street, Cumberland Farms, that's usually where he frequents. I will
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4: And in the area, can you go again with the house number?
1: Confirm, it's going to be 735 County Route 24.
4: There he is.
8: Confirm.
1: 1735.
3: Park County, Park 21.
2: PD with a missing elderly individual.
1: Park County, Park 21.
0: I'm in Rogue, 735 County Route 24.
1: 1736.
2: Vandenberg's been gone approximately an hour. He is a dementia patient. He's missing from 99 John Street, apartment 2.
4: Route 1 male, starting mileage 7633.
2: Officer Freeburn's contacting the caregiver. If you're able to check the Main Street Cumberland Farms, that's usually where he goes. Blue jeans and possibly a maroon shirt.
4: Got it.
2: 1736.
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7: And Main Street at the time.
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1: Great. Very good, thank you.
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8: Ago, he was found on River Street going towards Glen Falls.
1: What the subject was saying? Received 1737.
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1: Four 341. Right, that ain't even wrong.
4: Received.
3: Have the data when you're ready.
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0: 4395311. 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
0: 1351's in Route 2, Saratoga.
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4: 561 to 536 on dispatch. What's your location?
2: In the 338.
5: Great.
4: Copy that. Bus clear now.
2: We ran the Andrew Boswick subject in New York, and it did populate the order protection.
5: Received. He has been violated at this time. We'll advise.
4: 561.
2: 5743.
4: You can show him clearly, sex, and I'll be moved to Hague.
6: Received. 174.

0: 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Male in his 20s with a finger laceration. Bleeding is controlled. A single syncopal episode. Now conscious. 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A per 81 ALS response. Fire Control clear at 1741.
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6: 1745. Stonehurst with New York Mary David Edward 9644.
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0: 9-6 copy.
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3: 3252 responding, requesting 417 to respond to the scene, 1748. 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
0: Copy. Unit 2 is arriving now. We'll hold there momentarily.
3: Nothing further.
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3: Control 3,
4: Union Army client ID 316-682-142, and also the plate that I called out, it's just passed.
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7: 61-year-old female, consciously difficulty breathing, side pain, possible edema. She believes she was possibly exposed to...
8: 4396-2311.
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9: 38 Gifford Road, Ethan.
8: 4341, 311.
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8: Haney says that vehicle, I'll be cleared back service.
6: 1752.
1: Forever 2D43. Townsville Lane, caller's Patricia Callahan, reporting an injured deer in the road. Believes they need dispatching.
6: He's coming back valid, negative file, negative OP.
9: 259, you're arriving, 1753.
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3: 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I'm going to clear it now. I will wait for the call from
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1: Duty throws the vehicle. Now is really sun. You
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2: Controlled I-87 southbound, just north of exit 20, for a silver Honda Accord disabled on the east side of the interstate.
3: 33, come on, please.
4: 1759.
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6: 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It'll be 91 Cemetery Hill and Paulette. A 65-year-old male smacked into a dog bite to the hand. 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
0: 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Valid. D. David, no special.
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0: 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So you'll be all set. Thank you.
1: 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Thanks.
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Zone 2, Victory Road Battery, 1 Charlie, response, sick person. 1 Rutgers Lock, Ed Street, Cross of Hill Street, Tech 3, 1812.

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1: 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Cabin F is in Frank. Tiana Morgan screaming obscenities at the property owner.
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3: Leader to Lafayette.
0: 1814.
4: EMS 7155.
2: I'll be on scene. Where's your call?
0: EMS.
4: 7155 and 717 will be en route.
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1: This is Jerome, I'm arriving.
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8: Alarm. States made contact with a key holder. 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Coming from the kitchen motion.
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3: 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Number 91 Cemetery Hill, Paula requesting 4 additional.
8: 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Coming from the kitchen motion.
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6: New York vessel data.
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8: Double units to the town of Milton for driving complaint in the area of Galway Road and Paisley Road.

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1: Five, seven.
6: Vehicle is now southbound on Middle Line. 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
1: Received on northbound on Middle Line. 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
8: But I'm moving over to the public docks. Greg asked me to help a guy boost a boat. So I'm going to head over there right now.
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1: Zebra George. 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
0: Stand by.
3: 691 to 338. I do. Are they leaving though?
2: Sufficient manpower on scene.
4: 993 3 3 3 3 3 3 3 3 3 3 3 3 3 3 3 3 3 3 3 3 3 3 3 3 3 3 3 3 3 3 3 3 3 3 3 3 3 3 3 3 3 3 3 3 3 3 3 3 3 3 3 3 3 3 3 3 3 3 3 3 3 3 3 3 3 3 3 3 3 3 3 3 3 3 3 3 3 3 3 3 3 3 3 3 3 3 3 3 3 3 3 3 3 3 3 3 3 3 3 3 3 3 3 3 3 3 3 3 3 3 3 3 3 3 3 3 3 3 3 3 3 3 3 3 3 3 3 3 3 3 3 3 3 3 3 3 3 3 3 3 3 3 3 3 3 3 3 3 3 3 3 3 3 3 3 3 3 3 3 3 3 3 3 3 3 3 3 3 3 3 3 3 3 3 3 3 3 3 3

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2: 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Last seen leaving 99 John Street, Hudson Falls. 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
1: 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Welfare Check on Eugene Messack. Got into a fight with her boyfriend. Her friend has not been able to make contact with her. There are firearms in the residence. Unknown if they are locked up.
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3: 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The food was dislodged at the end of the call per caller.
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3: Three five six command. I'm going to be clear of South Park. I'll be back in North Park on post.
2: 6-1 headquarters.
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0: 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Tap on EMS, zone 1, pass one fiery, 1 Charlie response, sick person, 1
6: Hancock West. 5-3-8, your status?
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8: I'll call
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2: 5-3. Can I get my incident number?
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2: Can you check the last time Glen Falls PD had contacted this suspect?
8: I believe it was 2 days ago, according to Facebook post to seen in Colony today.
2: Copy.
4: There's an audible alarm inside, though.
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1: 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Come over to Robert Moshley. 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
1: 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This is going to be a backyard. 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
1: Over.
3: Salem EMS acknowledging 4452 in service in the last, responding to 166 Little Birch Hill Road. Cambridge, Granville, this time you can disregard your mutual aid request. 1835.
0: Dude, tied up, how's that complaint?
1: For Paulson, so northbound on Midline, headed towards Route 50. The silver Nissan, unable to maintain lane, looks to now be driving in the opposite lane of traffic.
0: 436.

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1: 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If you could put this in added down information, I added a note with the particulars.
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1: 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Talk to a caller. We already have a traffic target area checking area.
0: 1838. We're arriving.
2: 1838. Fire dispatch 5652.
0: Fire dispatch. So when you arrive 1839 to Tony Walworth for Priority 1 Charlie response, 46-year-old female with numbness in the hand and shaking, her balance is off as well.
3: 551.
0: Fire dispatch.
3: 551 responding to Tony Walworth Street.
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2: 551's arriving at 1842.
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0: Can you advise the make and year of the Missouri vehicle?
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0: Community EMS requesting first responders, Steve Saratoga Springs, to cover the call. 12 for response, sick person, 11 Sleepy Court, across the Ichabod Lane, Tech 3, 1844.
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1: Can you do one? You're on EMS one.
2: On scene. 1846.
1: EMS.
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1: Received. 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
1: 1847.

0: 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All right, I need 47. 5-5-5-6-5-4. 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
1: At 1847.
3: Five six, need a response from Northfire. Five 30356, you can respond. Pretty safe. I'll be en route.
1: Ambulance copy.
3: 530 to command post.
1: 530.
3: When our units call secure at Orenda, pull the Moreau units back to the concert.
4: Come in, sir.
1: Receive. 1848.
3: This one is happy.
1: 1848.
5: 555 command. Responding to Orenda.
1: 555 is out at 1848.
5: Responding, not there yet.
1: 5-5 is responding, 1848.
3: 524 command, I can clear a car as well.
1: Received. 1849.
3: 599 command post, you can show me the road.
1: 1849.
3: 333 command, same traffic.
6: Whereabouts in the Orenda is the fighter? Is it at the pavilion or just in the parking lot?
1: At the pavilion.
3: 1849. 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
1: All units, priority one.

0: 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I'll start heading from the north.
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1: Recess.
2: Thank you, buddy.
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4: Second quarter.
0: 1851. 54396.
2: Yeah.
0: 1852. They confirm a file 6.
4: Go ahead.
0: Last name, Carlton, Charles, Adam, Robert, Lincoln, Tom, Ocean, Nora. First name, Jacob, James, Adam. Charles, Ocean, Boy, Middle initial, M as in Mary. Date of birth, 09-17-2003. And could you serve me a closer unit as well?
4: Okay, 52.

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7: 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The area of 1487 Carver's Falls Lane, the rapid SOS point is showing the very end of the road. A 51-year-old female, conscious, not alert, difficulty in breathing.
5: 145-CG22, all units copy.
4: You for it, guys.
0: 445, I'll be out.
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8: 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Yeah, Susan Pigeon.
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8: He was last seen walking with them. Canada Street area, Shepherd's Park for the event. Was last seen wearing a blue turtleneck, blue jeans with a fabric belt, and a baseball cap with an unknown insignia on it. The caller was walking back their dog and the grandchild to the vehicle and then going back out to Canada.
5: Receive. Where am I meeting the caller?
3: Last name myself, Mary Adam Robert Tom Edward Lincoln Lincoln Edward. First name Chad Charles Adam David. Middle initial Anna Zenora. Date of birth 4/27/1983. Should be out of Vermont.
2: UMS 3851.
8: 2G59. I'll be on scene.
2: Where are you?
10: You're arriving 19-03.
11: 03.
12: Headquarters, Queensbury Patrol Location.
13: 525,
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11: 530, Queensbury.
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0: 209-691. 691. Can you unlock your vehicle? Not at this time. You'll have to use the forms from somebody else. I'm already at the Sundial.
1: Arriving at 1907.
0: Received.
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5: We're out with the patient.
2: Those 4951 will be CLA. I will be here with area check. 1907.
6: Could you try and reach back out to the caller? 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Nobody's laid me down.
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6: Racy.
0: Where was that?
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0: First, if you're for a unit, though.

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0: 19-0.
2: 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I don't see anybody throwing chairs in the roadway.
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0: Individuals, if you want them.
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0: 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Your fourth one, 922-80781, didn't return. So there's no record found. You could just re-advise.

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0: for Echo Horse.
1: Echo Horse. You're doing a deposition for the suspect in the white shirt, camo hat.
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1: 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It's going to be associated with his arrest.
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0: Jeremiah,
1: what are you doing a definition for?
0: Giving a deposition for Chad Martell. He was one of the sucker punches and kicked in the face. Three to eight, command.
2: 3-2-8.
0: And myself and 643 are going to check out Jurassic Park and the surrounding woods. We have Saratoga sheriffs and state police at the sundial canvassing for that person. Do we have a rough age?
2: Trying to get a at this time.
3: Command. 612.
0: In service, Saratoga. Where do you want us to go?
2: 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Meet up with 530. He'll give you an assignment.
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1: We're back in from Saratoga. On a 2023 black Volkswagen Atlas with Vermont plates, almost hit the collar. The caller is requesting an interview. He's going to be sitting at the bench at Ben & Jerry's wearing a blue button vest.

0: 347, Trilly Aero Bank parking lot, 696 Upper Glen Street. Speaking of the Kelly Bills, she'd been a red taxi cab in the parking lot. Said she was sexually harassed by a rider in her vehicle after being grabbed inappropriately. Male is no longer in the vehicle.
1: Andre.
2: 5 through 7, 19, 20. Call it if we're not needed for the actual disturbance, I'm going to be at 10-8 from now. Traffic's too heavy for us to navigate through. Chief, traffic.
1: 5-3. I'll be bowling Canada Street for the mail.
3: Brucey. Brucey, can I first take out the New York State DOT?
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0: 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Are you secure?
1: Go ahead.
0: Ronald Christman, Valley D. David. Does have OP on file out of Fulton County. 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Requesting person or victim is a Bruce Devin, or Devin Bruce, to refrain from Spires.
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1: 2371
2: en route to Silcox. 1928. The address is going to be 6326 Barkersville Road. It's not in Kent. 1928.
4: This is Bennett here in the lobby for you. She was advised to stop in.
5: 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Can you start EMS my location, priority 2, for a general eval? Francisco is advising that his leg hurts and wants to go to the hospital.
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3: 1932. 1932. 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The pregnancy response for a mail for general eval. 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
0: Arriving.
1: 1935.
0: EMS 7155.
1: EMS.
0: You should 7155 back in service.
1: 1935. 1935.

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1: I got an air garage for the Tola.
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1: Maybe Frank, Adam, Robert, Edward, Sam, Paul.
0: 1936.

0: 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This is advice command post of this eval.
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0: 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Where are we, Darrell?
1: 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He's valid. No files.
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5: 23435.
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0: 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They're not portable.
1: Skeensboro EMS Whitehall, first responders. Pull the 30 automatic initial lead for Skeensboro. 31 response. Westcott residents, 48 Westcott Road in Whitehall, across Chase County Road 11 in Carlton Road. 92-year-old male, difficulty breathing, 1941.
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1: RAC 4951. 41, the Westcott residence, 48 Westcott Road in Whitehall, across streets of Carlton Road in County Road 11. 92-year-old male, conscious, not alert, difficulty breathing, recent pneumonia history.
0: Just confirming your subject in the vehicle has a plaid button-down shirt.
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1: 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Frank, John Frank, 7864, Route 4, south of Maplewood Ice, 1942.
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0: 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It might be 7064. Stand by.
3: Responding, arriving in the area, investigating.
4: 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And arriving in the area, investigating. A 1943 caller described as a gray smoke condition, believed to be coming from the southerly direction.
3: Messenger, see.
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2: Adam, Tom, Edward, first of John. John, Ocean, Henry, Nora. Middle initial, L. Lincoln, date of birth 12-02-1963.
0: I'll be clear, multiple issued valid operator took the vehicle and you can send me a larceny.
5: 1946.
1: We're going to run stable. If you want to hit new and first.
3: 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We're coming down first now.

0: Yeah, can you hear me?
1: Hello. Sorry, dispatch. Transporting to Saratoga. Transporting in 1947.
2: 1947 to 642.

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1: If you could be en route to backup 1631 Aletta Street for a disturbance, apartment 3.
0: Denver.
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0: 15 and 16. That's a correction. The female is sitting outside. The male is currently inside.
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office, 1400 State Route 9. Patient will be located in the correctional facilities parking lot in a black GMC Sierra. 22-year-old female is 31 weeks pregnant. General illness and vomiting. Party TBOs. Marconi Fire 204, West Glens Falls Emergency, responding Warren County Sheriff's Office, 1400 State Route 9. Patient will be located in the correctional facility parking lot, a black GMC Sierra. 22-year-old female is 31 weeks pregnant, general illness and vomiting. A party TBLS response fire control 1951.

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0: 3-3, command post.
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0: 357 and 642 will be in AT-81. 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
0: 0-4.
9: Have a disturbance, 290 West Avenue, the YMCA. Caller is advising there's intoxicated subjects in the parking lot, making the customers feel unsafe.
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2: 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Current vital signs, 120/80. 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
1: 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Respond from the address of 1251 Bay Road between 149 and Ellsworth Lane. A motorcycle accident, a mail down next to the roadway with road rash, requesting an evaluation.
0: 1682. Can you just confirm on that New York data that the last four of the events are going to be 6199?
2: Affirmative.
1: For Bay Ridge Fire, Queensbury Emergency, spot in front of the address of 1251 Bay Road,
3: 1950.
1: Just north of 149, motorcycle accident, one mail down by the roadway.
4: 3-5-6, and I'm going to be clear of the event as well. We'll be en route through the tower gate.
1: Control 1950.
3: 1958.
5: EMS.
2: We'll be en route to Saratoga.
5: 1959.
6: On the roadway, or is the patient conscious and alert?
2: 2371.
1: They are in a prone position on the side of the roadway.
5: EMS.
1: With road rash, they're conscious and alert.
2: Clear the scene. 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

0: 7-1, right now, team.
1: Riding 2100 hours.
0: Coming into service. I'm in route as well, stage 1.
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1: Six six four. 3 hours, 6-6-4, 2000 hours.

0: Bayridge Fire, respond. We had a motorcycle accident. 1251 Bay Road in the area, across the 149 Ellsworth Road. One male down, roadway road rash, bleeding for an evaluation. Federal clear 2002.
1: God. 713 is 15 plus lift to the Bay Ridge Firehouse. They are checking weather and will advise.
2: Received, thank you.
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